0: 16, partly cloudy with a shower on the cards.
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0: 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And apparently we've got really good dust around here.
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1: They just did a study.

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1: Okay, so yeah. The dust ain't going to cause no baddest use.
0: I feel like you're not That's enjoying good. This in news enough.
1: Well, no, I'm glad to know that the dust is not bad.
2: Cool, there's no need for me to go home and dust then. On the way, Tempest City and John Farnham on Parafim.
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0: 1031 Power FM, Ballarat City Music Station. That was John Farnham, You're the Voice. 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Register your details ASAP. And then you listen to The Brekkie Show. 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
0: And don't Macca's walk Macca's run to the new cheesy quarter pounder today, 13 cloudy with some rain. After an overnight low of 4, tomorrow 12 cloudy, maybe a shower. Thursday 14, probably get some frost first up, then it'll be partly cloudy, and Friday partly cloudy with a shower on the cards and a top of 16. Currently 11 at Winter Valley.
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0: Ballarat City Music Station 103.1 Power FM. That was Milky and Morgrab, Just the Way You Are. Now, the topic that's on everybody's lips is the H5 bird flu and how do you protect animals like chickens? And City of Ballarat put this post up yesterday and they go on to say good biosecurity is one of the best ways to protect your chickens from H5 bird flu. While there are currently no detections in our region, now is the best time to review your setup. So what you got to do? Keep feed and water away from wild birds. Keep your birds away from dams, ponds and wild bird areas. Use netting, roofing or fencing where practical. Wear clean boots and clothes when you enter the areas where your chickens are. If you notice something unusual, you need to talk to your local vet or call the Emergency Animal Disease Hotline on 1-800-675-888. But all these details and more can be found at City of Ballarat's Facebook page. 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
10: G'day, it's Tom Parry with your local news first. A Ballarat East man has been arrested over an alleged hit and run in Canadian last week. The 38-year-old handed himself in to police yesterday afternoon and was subsequently charged with culpable driving, dangerous driving causing death, driving while disqualified, and failing to stop. EPA Victoria is putting dodgy skip bin companies on notice, with 50 businesses statewide set to be inspected over waste handling practices as part of a compliance blitz. The watchdog says rogue operators are a major contributor to illegal dumping, particularly with regard to construction and demolition waste. And in sport, we've seen the first weekend of finals wrap up in the Central Highlands Football League. Dunstown and Minor Premiers Bungaree won their qualifiers, putting them through to the prelims in 2 weeks' time, while Skipton and Buninyong were victorious in the eliminators. That's the latest in your local news.
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12: Hey, I'm Brooke Seychelle. Coles has posted its profits for the past financial year, and it's taken a hit with last year's underpayment scandal. The supermarket giant has been forced to set aside $235 million after the federal court found the company failed to keep accurate records of staff. Coles still posted a profit of $1.09 billion last financial year. Meanwhile, Canberra is considering a new bird flu package, focusing on tackling threats to key species and improving their chances of survival and recovery. It comes after the government's own risk assessment found almost a fifth of native species are at high to extreme risk from the H5 strain. Overseas, the United States is threatening to target countries that cooperate with Iran. Operation Economic Outcast was launched this morning as part of the US's new war strategy. Treasury Secretary Scott Bessent warns every country should be prepared for US sanctions.
13: We are going to hold everyone accountable, and this is asphyxiation of this regime.
12: The AFL is dealing with a new headache, with Richmond players filmed behaving inappropriately during a Mad Monday celebration in Gippsland. Footage shows the players being slapped and whipped while shirtless, but the venue says they couldn't speak more highly of the players in attendance. And AI songs have been banned from the ARIA charts. The new rules prevent any song wholly developed with generative AI from being featured.
11: D2E Gym. From Dalacombe to Wendouree, you're never too far from a D2E.
12: The Bulldogs are confident Aaron Norton will be good to go for Friday night's blockbuster wildcard clash against the Magpies. The star forward injured his ankle in the weekend win over the D's, but coach Luke Beveridge has told Fox he should get up in time.
14: He's sore, you know, he'll go to the line, but I don't think he'll have much of a training week. To him today, he'll do everything he can to get up. You know, he's really managed.
12: And the Perth Bears coach says the club hasn't entered negotiations for Titans star AJ Brimson, Mal Meninga revealing the club probably couldn't afford to sign him. That's the latest in news and sport.
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0: Cloudy with rain today, and we're chasing a top of 13, down to 4 tonight, tomorrow at 12. Cloudy, shower, maybe. Thursday 14, some frost first up then. It's going to be partly cloudy, that's not bad. Friday 16, partly cloudy, but there is the chance of a shower. Currently 11 at Sebastopol.
11: Pushing play on another hour of wet day hits. 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

0: It's Parafem's Workday Hits for Ballarat and District Trotting Club. Make it a family day. The Flying Horse Entertainment Venue, great food in the playroom. The kids will love. That was Justin Bieber. Hold on. Jordy with you. And now we're going to find out what's hot and what's not. Take it away, Alex and Crystal from The Brekkie Show.
1: What's hot? There's a brand new Instagram account that popped up and it said, Ballarat, something is coming. And it's all a bit secretive and a bit vague. We're not sure if it's a secret restaurant, a little cocktail bar, but something very secretive Instagram account that popped up and it said, Ballarat, something is coming. And it's all a bit secretive and a bit vague. We're not sure if it's a secret restaurant, a little cocktail bar.

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0: 103.1 Power FM, Ballarat Music Station. That was Counting Crows, Mr. Jones. And if you want a podcast that's a lot of fun and a little bit different, you want to listen to Double A Chattery, because it's Amanda Keller and her best friend, forensic psychologist Anita McGregor, who talk about basically anything, even how Amanda, being a left-hander, kind of freaks Anita out a little bit.
1: I know that this might be a surprise to you, Amanda, but you are left-handed.
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1: I keep thinking you're going to, I don't even know, it looks incredibly unnatural and terrifying and a bit dangerous whenever I try to watch you do some things.
2: Jonesy says the same thing. He said, whenever I'm cutting or using my hands, I look like that Swedish chef from The Muppets.
0: I'm a lefty, and I've always wished that we had Ned Flanders' Leftorium here in Ballarat.
3: I'm left-handed, and let me tell you, it ain't all peaches and cream. Your writing gets smeared. 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
4: Amen to that.
3: Right. Well, sir, I'm opening up a one-stop store for Southpaws. Everything from left-handed apple peelers to left-handed zithers. Gotta call it the Leftorium.
0: Ooh. Yeah, left-handers unite. 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
0: And don't Maccas walk, Maccas run to the new cheesy quarter pounder. Today, 13 cloudy, some rain. After an overnight low of 4, tomorrow cloudy, shower on the cards and a top of 12. Thursday, we're going to have some frost first up, then partly cloudy, 14. Friday, sweet 16, partly cloudy, maybe a shower. Right now, 11 at Mount Clear.
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0: 103.1 Power FM, the home of the hits. That was 50 Cent in the club. And Ballarat Pride posted this yesterday, and it's all about the Gender Q study. It explores young people's experiences of gender-affirming care as well as overall health and well-being. Your responses will help researchers and healthcare providers to better understand and support the experiences of trans and gender-diverse young people, especially regarding gender-affirming care. You do not have to be accessing or want to access gender-affirming medical care to participate. It's an online survey. It is voluntary and completely confidential. To get the link for the survey, though, you just jump onto Ballarat Pride's Facebook page. But it's very important to do this survey and get your message out there. And soon on Power FM, apparently this boy, who used to be in a boy band, his very first song that he released years ago as a solo artist, has hit the charts again over in America, thanks to his fans.
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0: This is the Workday Hits on ParaFM, and it's thanks to Ballarat and District Trotting Club. They get a family day at the Flying Horse Entertainment Venue. Great food in the playroom. The kids will love. Geordie with you, and after 12, we're off to 2003 with the Rasmus. Then we're heading further back in time to 1996 with the Spice Girls.
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8: G'day, it's Tom Parry with your local news first. Police have laid charges following last week's alleged hit and run at Canadian. That incident saw a 51-year-old man die after being struck on Butt Street just after midnight on August 17th, with a 38-year-old male from Ballarat East being arrested yesterday after presenting himself at a police station. An historic boat shed on the shores of Lake Wendouree is being closed until further notice owing to significant structural issues. The Courier reports that foundations of the Wendouree Ballarat Rowing Club urgently need repairs in order to be considered fit for use. And the Central Highlands Netball League has played through its first weekend of finals. A-grade's action saw Hepburn and Daylesford through to the prelims after winning their qualifying matches, while the eliminators had Skipton and Gordon lodging victories. That's the latest in your local news.
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9: Hey, I'm Brooke Seychelle. The topic of immigration is in the spotlight after a new poll revealed it was the top concern for One Nation voters. Experts say the major parties could win back voters if they introduce a convincing plan to cut migration. Meantime, the federal opposition says housing supply will be the main factor in shaping their own immigration target. Leader Angus Taylor telling Seven they still need to crunch some data.
10: Yeah, well, it'll be set based on the housing supply. It'll be capped based on how many houses we have. Now, we expect that'll be well below 200,000, but we'll see what housing looks like over the next little while.
9: Coles has blamed the Ooshie giveaway from rival Woolworths for hurting its sales, despite reporting a $1.09 billion profit. The company was also hit by a provision of $235 million that had been set aside after last year's underpayment scandal. Overseas, the Ukrainian president has vowed not to surrender to Russia on its 35th Independence Day. Foreign leaders attended a ceremony in Ukraine for the anniversary, where the UK PM promised to maintain support despite Russia's threats to Britain. And the country pub that hosted Richmond's Mad Monday celebration has defended the group after division sparked new headaches for the AFL. Tigers players were celebrating their end of season at the Garfield Hotel in Gippsland, with video showing them shirtless whipping each other. The pub has released a statement on social media to say the players were extremely respectful and fun, and that the event has been blown out of proportion by the media.
2: D2E Gym. From Dalacombe to Wendouree, you're never too far from a D2E.
9: Tim English could be a shock inclusion in Friday night's AFL wildcard clash against the Magpies. The Doggies ruckman hasn't played since suffering a knee injury 2 weeks ago, but he's set to join training tomorrow. And the NRL is set to make a one-off rule change to allow Jai Arrow to reach 100 matches for South Sydney. For the next 2 weeks, Souths will be granted an additional interchange, allowing Arrow to lead the team out and play the opening seconds in order to register an appearance. That's the latest in news and sport.
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0: Okay, the pollen count is low today, 13 is what we're chasing. Cloudy with some rain, down to 4 tonight. Tomorrow 12, cloudy. Shower on the cards. Thursday, 14, some frost first up and partly cloudy. Friday is going to be partly cloudy. Maybe a shower and a top of 16. Right now, it's 12 at Canadian.
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0: Released in 1994 and off an album called Purple, that was Stone Temple Pilots' Interstate Love Song. And here's the story behind that song.
1: When I wrote Interstate, it was kind of all over the place. Brendan was really the guy who, arrangement-wise, put that kind of together cohesively.
2: Let's talk about the chords in the verse.
1: Sure,
2: okay?
1: Sure. Yeah, so... Yeah, that's how it started out. And just, but I knew I couldn't do that bass line to that.
2: Right.
1: So I, you know, just put it into that.
2: Yeah.
1: So that's kind of, that allowed me to do that.
0: Love listening to the guitar. Anyway, that's it for the Throwback Lunch for today. It's back tomorrow at midday, and it's all thanks to KFC Ballarat to keep it alive. Finger licking good every day. Geordie with you, and on the way, we got Taylor Swift, also James Hype with Mickey De La Rosa on Parafem.
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0: And don't Maccas walk, Maccas run to the new cheesy quarter pounder today. Cloudy, rain, and 13 is our expected top, down to 4 tonight. Tomorrow, 12, cloudy, shower on the cards. Thursday, 14. Now, we could get some frost first up, then it's going to be partly cloudy. Friday, on the other hand, 16, partly cloudy, maybe a shower. Currently, 12 at Black Hill.
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0: It's a Workday Hits on ParaFM, and it's thanks to Harvey Norman Ballarat, your destination for Windows laptops and Apple Mac computers. That was Alex Warren, Eternity. And the Ballarat Begonia Festival is an amazing festival. It's on every year. Lots of people come to town for it. But the thing is, applications are now open for people to take part in the festival. So they want food vendors, garden horticultural store holders, professional garden displays, communities in bloom floral displays. So whether you're serving up delicious food, selling unique products, or creating a beautiful garden or floral installation, they encourage you to apply at BallaratBegoniaFestival.com. 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So yeah, big event. It'd be great to be a part of it, wouldn't it? So apply now, and hopefully we'll see your stall there next year. And on the way on ParaFM, the lead singer of this band recently and accidentally walloped his bandmate with his microphone stand during a concert. That would hurt.
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9: G'day, it's Tom Parry with your local news first. A Ballarat East man has been arrested over an alleged hit and run in Canadian last week. The 38-year-old handed himself in to police yesterday afternoon and was subsequently charged with culpable driving, dangerous driving causing death, driving while disqualified and failing to stop. EPA Victoria is putting dodgy skip bin companies on notice, with 50 businesses statewide set to be inspected over waste handling practices as part of a compliance blitz. The watchdog says rogue operators are a major contributor to illegal dumping, particularly with regard to construction and demolition waste. And in sport, we've seen the first weekend of finals wrap up in the Central Highlands Football League. Dunstown and Minor Premiers Bungaree won their qualifiers, putting them through to the prelims in 2 weeks' time, while Skipton and Buninyong were victorious in the eliminators. That's the latest in your local news.
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10: Hi, I'm Garrett Thompson. Last year's underpayment scandal has hit Coles' profit, with the supermarket giant forced to set aside $235 million after the federal court found the company failed to keep accurate records of staff. Coles still posted a profit of $1.09 billion last financial year. A pub in Victoria's Gippsland region has defended a group of Richmond AFL players after footage emerged of them shirtless and whipping each other in the venue's beer garden. The players were celebrating Mad Monday after finishing their season on Saturday, the Garfield Hotel releasing a statement describing the players as extremely respectful, saying the matter had been blown out of proportion. The club is now investigating. Immigration remains top of mind for One Nation voters. That's according to a new poll from Labor-aligned think tank TJ Ryan, which found the major parties could win back voters with a convincing plan for immigration cuts. And if you still haven't done your census form, you better hurry up. More than 10 million households have already responded, but the Bureau of Statistics says there are still Aussies that are yet to complete the five-yearly snapshot. Census General Manager Jenny Telford says they're starting to chase people up.
11: We will be starting to send additional reminder letters in the posts. You may also get a visit from one of our census field officers. We do say that it's really important that you make sure that you're checking the identification card if somebody is knocking on your doors and saying they're from the ABS.
10: On the ABC there.
1: D2E Gym. From Talacombe to Wendouree, you're never too far from a D2E.
10: In sport, Mark McVeigh says he's incredibly humbled to be appointed as the new coach of Essendon. He played his career at the Bombers, originally selected with pick 9 back in 1998, before taking up coaching roles with GWS and the Swans. He says it's good to be back.
12: I know what it means to walk through these doors. I know what it means to wear the jumper. I know what it means to represent a group of supporters that would give anything for their club. Like them, I will give anything for Essendon. That's why I'm here.
10: And Cameron Smith has thrown his support behind Darius Boyd as the next coach of the Maroons. And that's the latest in news and sport.
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0: 13 today, cloudy with rain, down to 4 tonight. Tomorrow 12, cloudy, shower, maybe. Thursday 14, there's the chance of some morning frost and it's going to be partly cloudy. Friday, partly cloudy. Could we get a shower again? 16 is what we're going to get to on Friday. Right now, it's 12 at Wendouree.
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0: 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Thanks to Ballarat and District Trotting Club. Make it a family day at the Flying Horse Entertainment Venue. Great food and a playroom the kids will love. Geordie here. And that was the Red Hot Chili Peppers, Tell Me Baby. And yes, today's Tuesday, which means it's What the Cluck Day.
1: Took everything I had not to sing along.
2: Jai from Bungaree. 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
2: Pretty Fly for a White Guy. You sound pretty fly, Jai. All right. Mick, we've also got Mick from Sebastopol. Mick, what song are our chickens clucking?
4: It's Pretty Fly for a White Guy.
2: Pretty Fly for a White Guy. Jai and Mick. They sound like the flyest white guys we know. Good on you, boys.
0: What the Cluck will be back next Tuesday. Coming up, Harry Styles and Cher on Power FM.
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0: 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That was Cher, If I Could Turn Back Time. 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If they get chosen, they come in, they meet Alex and Crystal, they read out the weather, they have a chat, and they have a lot of fun. And kids are also invited to write their own news. 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
3: 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I thought it was going to be cold, but it's not. It's 50 degrees in December. Climate change is real. And the earth is not flat!
1: Thanks for the forecast, Max.
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5: Of a weird one. Daryl Summers, who was the host for Hey Hey It's Saturday, he's looking to revive it over a quarter of a century after it was first taken off air. He's 75 now, and he was talking to Women's Weekly, and he said that there's been a huge interest again, so they're going to bring it back on an on-demand subscription platform where subscribers will have access to more than 800 episodes of Hey Hey It's Saturday, including the specials and the spin-off series, and he's going to be creating new content for it.
6: Oh, okay.
5: Do people like Hey Hey It's Saturday that much?
6: They did back in the day. It was huge back in the day. So I don't know what the new stuff would be like, but it was good back in the day. I do know that.
5: There we go.
6: Now, Hayden Panettiere, as we know, she passed away just a week ago, I believe, mm-hmm. and her mum has been in a bit of hot water lately. She's come out and she's done an interview with Good Morning America, and a lot of people are saying, like, just rein it in, babe. Like, you were estranged from your daughter for a reason. I think you're probably the problem with a lot of her issues. So just stop talking about the whole situation, babes.
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4: And don't Macca's walk, Macca's run to the new cheesy quarter pounder today. Cloudy, rain and 13. Down to 4 tonight. Tomorrow, cloudy with a shower and a top of 12. Thursday, 14. Some frost first up and partly cloudy. Friday, partly cloudy. Shower again, maybe, and a top of 16. Currently, 12 at Alfreton.
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0: 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That was Disco Lions and Tinashe, No Broke Boys. And Dalesford Speedway is having a working bee this Sunday and they really need your help. They want to tidy up, mow, whippersnip. Vehicle maintenance needs to be done, painting and a wall install. And lunch will be provided, which I think is really good. So all that hard work, at the end of it, you get lunch because it starts at 9 a.m. on Sunday. But if you want the rest of the details, you can just go to Dalesford Speedway's Facebook page. But, yeah, if you're not doing anything Sunday, go and help out. And coming up on Power FM, apparently this song is about falling apart. I never realised that.
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0: in today's Workday Hits are basically done, but it's back tomorrow at 10 a.m. and it's thanks to Ballarat District Trotting Club. Make it a family day at the Flying Horse Entertainment Venue. Great food and a playroom the kids will love. And after two on Power FM, we've got G-Foot. Also Michael Jackson. 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
10: G'day, it's Tom Parry with your local news first. Police have laid charges following last week's alleged hit and run at Canadian. That incident saw a 51-year-old man die after being struck on Butt Street just after midnight on August 17th, with a 38-year-old male from Ballarat East being arrested yesterday after presenting himself at a police station. An historic boat shed on the shores of Lake Wenderee is being closed until further notice owing to significant structural issues. The Courier reports that foundations of the Wenderee Ballarat Rowing Club urgently need repairs in order to be considered fit for use. And the Central Highlands Netball League has played through its first weekend of finals. A-grade's action saw Hepburn and Daylesford through to the prelims after winning their qualifying matches, while the eliminators had Skipton and Gordon lodging victories. That's the latest in your local news.
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11: Hi, I'm Gareth Thompson. Former celebrity and AFL agent Ralph Carr has been jailed for 6 years for rape. It comes amid charges the 66-year-old sexually assaulted a woman at his Melbourne home in 2023. Carr was formerly an influential figure in the entertainment industry, representing AFL Brownlow medalist Dustin Martin and having a brief marriage to singer Tina Arena. He'll serve a non-parole period of 4 years and is expected to appeal. The major telcos have come together to explain their triple zero processes following serious outages. Telstra, Optus and TPG have issued customers with a guide on how to get help in an emergency if the traditional methods fail. The campaign comes after an order from the 000 custodian for telcos to detail the so-called CAMPON transfer system. The United States is threatening to target countries that cooperate with Iran. Operation Economic Outcast was launched this morning as part of its new war strategy. Treasury Secretary Scott Bessent warns every country should be prepared for US sanctions.
0: We are going to hold everyone accountable, and this is economic asphyxiation of this regime.
11: And Coles has blamed the Ooshy giveaway from rival Woolies for hurting its sales, despite reporting a $1.09 billion profit. The company was also hit by a provision of $235 million that had been set aside after last year's underpayment scandal.
2: D2E Gym. From Delacombe to Wendouree, you're never too far from a D2E.
11: In sport, Jai Arrow is set to return to the footy field for the first time since his M&D diagnosis. The Rabbitohs star had been given approval by the NRL to play the opening seconds of the club's next two games, including this weekend's clash against the Titans. The one-off rule change will allow Arrow to notch up 100 games for the Rabbitohs. And Mark McVeigh has faced the media for the first time as Essendon coach. The former Sydney assistant was announced last night, signing a three-year deal at the Bombers. And that's the latest in news and sport.
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1: Cloudy with a very high chance of rain for the rest of today. Tomorrow it's looking cloudy with a slight chance of a shower and a top of 12 degrees. Then on Thursday it'll be partly cloudy, the chance of morning frost and a top of 14.
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Rosier with Too Sweet on Power FM. It's Chels with you here. Gosh, we just had a bit of MJ before and a bit of Olivia Rodrigo on the way. What a great way to kick off a Tuesday afternoon. Hope it's treating you well. Just had a bit of MJ before and a bit of Olivia Rodrigo on the way. What a great way to kick off a Tuesday afternoon. Hope it's treating you well so far. Let's ignore the weather outside. Let's bring light and sunshine to the rest.

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0: The Screaming Jets with Better on Power FM. It's Chels hanging out with you for your home run. And this morning on The Brekkie Show, Alex and Crystal were unpacking this new button on LinkedIn.
1: I saw yesterday on LinkedIn, they've had a month of a button that they've just added called the AI. This is AI slop button.
2: Oh.
1: So if you're on LinkedIn now, those three dots on the right, if you see a post that you're like...
2: Well, that's an AI cringe poster. All those posters look the same. They're tacky.
1: And if you think you're just like, this isn't good content. No. This is fully AI generated. You can click, this is AI slop, and it reports it.
2: Does it literally say, this is AI slop?
1: Yeah, it says
2: LinkedIn.
1: The word slop on LinkedIn.
2: That's so good.
1: And they say they've had a million people report in the last month, and now people are seeing 40% less slop on their feeds.
2: Oh, well, that's good. They need to put that on Instagram and Facebook, I reckon, because the amount of slop you see on there, you're like, can we not use these tacky posters?
0: Exactly right. It's just a little bit too much. More of that button. Thank you, LinkedIn. And thank you, Alex and Crystal, for bringing my attention to it, too. You can hear more of them tomorrow morning from 6 a.m. Hey, stick around. A song that feels like a movie every time it comes on is on the way in the next 10 minutes. Think kind of, you know, your story isn't written for you yet. You can probably guess it from that. Natasha Bedingfield on the way on Power FM.
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6: Cloudy with a very high chance of rain for the rest of today. Tomorrow, it's looking cloudy, slight chance of a shower and a top of 12 degrees. Then on Thursday, partly cloudy with a chance of some morning frost and a top of 14 degrees. That's your Powercast thanks to McDonald's. And don't Maccas walk, Maccas run to the new cheesy quarter pounder.
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0: Don't you just feel like you're in a movie now? Natasha Bedingfield, Unwritten on Power FM. Chelsea hanging out with you for your home run. Hope you're having a cracker of a day so far. I mean, the vibes are high after that one, and they're going to get even higher with Miles Smith on the way. For your Tuesday, or maybe you want a throwback. Let's take it back to maybe 85. Bryan Adams. I know my mum would be super chuffed about that one. So would my brother, to be honest. We like a bit of 80s in our household. I hope you like it too, because Bryan Adams inside 10. Power FM.
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2: Good afternoon. Checking your run home from Melbourne on the Westgate Freeway. Looking mainly clear at the moment from the Domain Tunnel through to the Ring Road Greensboro Bound. No problems jumping onto the Deepak Bypass from there. And the Western Freeway also looking like a mainly clear run all the way back to Ballarat. Census night was Tuesday, the 11th of August. There's still time to complete. 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Authorised by the Australian Bureau of Statistics, Canberra. And that's the latest traffic on Power FM.
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0: You're hanging out on Ballarat's hit music station, Power FM. 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Stick around, plenty of tunes on the way as we cruise through this afternoon. Calvin Harris and Sam Smith have a throwback to a couple years back. 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
1: 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Freeway traffic.
8: Good afternoon. There's a tree down in Bald Hills on Gillies Road, just at Bald Hill Road. Otherwise, it's looking pretty good around town. As for your run out of Melbourne, the Westgate Freeway, nice and clear coming out of the city. As for the Ring Road, a slow run through to the Deer Park Bypass, which has patches of traffic through to Hopkins Road on the Western Freeway. 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
9: Hi there, I'm Brett Mack with your local news first. Ballarat-based Liberal MP Joe McCracken says the state government must answer questions over the closure of parts of Arrowdale, blaming what he describes as years of neglect. The member for Western Victoria says he warned Parliament 6 months ago about the deteriorating condition of the historic site. Arrowdale was partially closed by Melbourne Polytechnic over the weekend because of safety concerns. Mr McCracken says the closure will hurt tourism operators, local businesses and the wider Ararat economy. Ballarat ratepayers doing it tough will be interested in an item on Council's agenda tomorrow night. Officers will recommend councillors adopt an updated financial hardship policy. A change to it addresses previous concerns that the assistance options available to commercial properties have been ambiguous. And a long-serving local CFA aviation officer is retiring after 26 years helping coordinate responses to some of Victoria's biggest bushfire emergencies. Daryl Chibnall, who started as a volunteer with the Ballarat Fire Brigade, has logged more than 4,500 flying hours in aerial reconnaissance and fire support roles. He worked on major incidents including Black Saturday, the Alpine bushfires, and this year's Streatham and Mount Mercer fires. Chibby, as he's affectionately known, will hang up his flying suits at the end of the season. That's the latest in your local news.
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10: Hi, I'm Gareth Thompson. The PM says data centres will be compelled to contribute to the grid as the market operator warns of a major hit to our energy supply. An AEMO outlook predicting data centres will use as much power in 10 years as all homes in New South Wales and Victoria do today. Anthony Albanese says centres will need to be socially responsible.
11: You need to make sure that they're adding to the grid, not just coming along and using energy that can be used for other purposes that would therefore lift power bills for others. We need to make sure that water is got right, and we need to make sure that location is right as well.
10: On the ABC there, corrections officers in New South Wales have voted to walk off the job at prisons and courts statewide. It comes amid news a prisoner who brutally bashed a prison officer was released on bail. The Public Service Association of New South Wales confirming officers would not return to work until 7 a.m. on Wednesday. Ralph Carr has been jailed for 6 years for sexual assault. The former celebrity agent convicted of raping a woman at his Melbourne home in 2023. Carr's name had been suppressed for 3 years on mental health grounds. He's expected to appeal. And tens of thousands have been evacuated amid a wildfire in the US state of Nevada. 20,000 have been forced to flee, while thousands more are on alert near the city of Reno. The fire has burnt through more than 6,000 hectares and is believed to have been deliberately lit.
1: D2E Gym. From Delacombe to Wendouree, you're never too far from a D2E.
10: In sport, despite very publicly missing out on the top job, James Hurd is being offered to join the new Essendon head coach as his assistant. Mark McVay signed a 3-year deal to lead the beleaguered Bombers out of its horror slump, the job former Essendon coach Hurd had openly campaigned for. But President Andrew Welsh says the door's not closed on Hurd for a return in some form.
12: I'd love to see James as part of the club going forward. He's such a fantastic football person. I feel there's significant value that James can bring, not just tokenistic, but real value that James can bring to our club.
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0: Cloudy with a very high chance of rain for the rest of today. Tomorrow it's looking cloudy with a slight chance of a shower and a top of 12 degrees. Then on Thursday it'll be partly cloudy, the chance of morning frost and a top of 14.
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0: Justin Bieber, What Do You Mean on Power FM. Chels with you for your home run. And this morning we had a very excited Alex and Crystal on the Brekkie Show.
1: Let's get pumped up. They just did a study about the dust in Victoria.
2: Okay.
1: Oh, yeah. The EPA, the Environmental Protection Authority of Victoria, they've done a study of our dust in Victoria here, and it's good news. There's low levels of chemicals such as pesticides and PFAS in our dust.
2: That's some riveting stuff.
1: Right! We're good!
2: So our dust isn't dirty, is what you're saying.
1: Yeah, it's not full of stuff. They say that we need to look into traditional hazards such as lead.
2: Yeah.
1: They need to remain a focus, but there are healthy levels. They just need to be lowered even more.
2: Okay, so yeah. The dust ain't going to cause no baddies to use.
1: I feel like you're not
2: That's
1: enjoying
2: good.
1: This news enough.
2: Well, no, I'm glad to know that the dust is not bad.
0: Yeah, get a bit more rev up about your Crystal, I reckon. I mean, at least Alex was, you know, I think he had the level of energy for the entire state of Victoria. So that's great. That's what we love to hear. We can count on them for high energy always. It is Alex and Crystal, and they're back tomorrow from 6. Stick around. Let's take it back to the late 80s. Steve Winwood's Valerie, coming up after your weather on Power.
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1: Jessie J has kicked out some fans in the UK that were at a concert of hers and started getting a bit fisticuffy.
2: Oh.
1: Started fighting, and she used words saying, stop, this is just ego and alcohol, not in front of children. She really tried to calm them down.
2: Yeah.
1: When that didn't work, she made a final call. She got them removed so everyone could actually enjoy the show. But she said, just take them out, get them an Uber, I'll pay for it.
2: Oh, she offered to pay for their Uber.
1: She was like, yeah, we're not having transport issues here.
2: Get them
1: gone.
2: Well, Matthew McConaughey and Woody Harrelson, there's always been a bit of speculation. They think they might be long lost brothers.
1: Yes.
2: You know, they've been friends for years and years, and apparently their parents had some sort of connection back in the day, so they thought maybe they're brothers somehow.
1: Cute.
2: So much so that they have now decided to star in a TV show together called Brothers.
1: Oh, yeah.
2: It's coming out on Apple TV September 23rd, and it's loosely based on how they think they might be possibly brothers in real life.
1: Oh, that'll be fun.
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0: Cloudy with a very high chance of rain for the rest of today. Tomorrow, it's looking cloudy, slight chance of a shower and a top of 12 degrees. Then on Thursday, partly cloudy with a chance of some morning frost and a top of 14 degrees. That's your Powercast, thanks to McDonald's. And don't Macca's walk, Macca's run to the new cheesy quarter pounder.
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0: 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Chelsea hanging out with you for your home run. And you know what? We're still at the end of winter, looking forward to some warmer weather. So let's just channel that summer vibe.
1: Take me back to the sweet times, the hot nights.
0: Yes, that's what I'm talking about, Thirsty Merc.
1: All right, in the summertime.
0: Give it to me.
1: Baby, in the summertime.
0: Summertime, that's where I want to be. Zara Larsson feels the same. Last longer than any sunshine we've had here recently. Unfortunately, though, before we can get to either of those, a quick message to the weather. Please, stop raining. Don't rain. We are sick of the cold weather. We want a bit of summer, so we're going to channel those warm vibes all inside 15 on Power.
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0: Music Station, Power FM. It is Chelsea with you here for your home run. 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Ironically, warmer vibes are making me feel cooler. 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Stick around, plenty on the way. We're going to throw it back to 2012 of Monsters and Men. Little Talks is after your weather. 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
9: Smooth sailings around town. There's no hold-ups or delays. As we run out of Melbourne, the Westgate Freeway is slowing from Williamstown Road. It's a busy run on the Ring Road through to the Deer Park Bypass, which has patches of traffic through to Hopkins Road on the Western Freeway. 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That's the latest traffic on Power FM.
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10: Hi there, I'm Brett Mack with your local news first. A man charged over the alleged hit-run death of Ballarat Shane Avery can now be named as 38-year-old Luton Murray. The Courier reports Murray faced Ballarat Magistrates Court today, charged with offences including culpable driving, dangerous driving causing death, failing to stop and failing to render assistance. Police allege Mr Avery, 51, was struck by a green Ford Fiesta in Canadian on August 17 and died at the scene. Murray was remanded in custody and is expected to return to court tomorrow for a bail application. Maryborough's Goldfields Reservoir is close to full capacity after surplus water from Central Highlands Water's Evansford Dam was diverted following a wet winter. Central Goldfield Shire says the boost will support recreation, tourism and the environment, with the reservoir's 1.7-kilometre walking track recently restored. The Goldfields Reservoir Action Group says the extra water has transformed the area and will help attract more volunteers to ongoing improvement works. And pop culture fans from across the region are being invited to Ballarat next month for the return of PopCon. The event will take over the Ballarat Library and Civic Hall on September 27, featuring more than 50 stalls, along with cosplay, gaming, art and free family activities. Organised by Ballarat's youth-led Amplify Committee, PopCon celebrates movies, television, books, anime, fantasy and science fiction. That's the latest in your local news.
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11: Hi, I'm Gareth Thompson. It's been revealed the Reserve Bank considered raising rates at its most recent meeting. Minutes released and cited by Nine newspapers show the bank considered a preemptive strike to ward off inflation driven by the Middle East conflict and the AI boom. Board members also cited sluggish productivity, business cost pressures and a more resilient domestic economy. The Coalition is renewing calls for the government to scrap the veterans cap. It comes amid criticism of the Allied Health cap of $5,000 by returned service people who require ongoing treatment, including Senator and former soldier Jackie Lambie. Opposition leader Angus Taylor calling for the Minister for Veterans Affairs to resign.
12: Got it wrong on supporting the family of Cameron Baird VC. He got it wrong on funding of the Invictus Games. He got it wrong on medallic recognition for veterans. And now he's got it wrong on this cap on health services.
11: On News 24 there. The energy market operator believes data centres will use as much power in 10 years as all homes in New South Wales and Victoria do today. It comes as the PM says data centres will be compelled to contribute to the grid. And a parliamentary inquiry is the latest to call on Canberra to slash the tobacco excise, arguing high cigarette prices are fueling the booming black market linked to organised crime. The New South Wales report recommends cutting the tax back to 2019 levels.
1: D2E Gym. From Dalacombe to Wendouree, you're never too far from a D2E.
11: In sport, the reigning NBL 26 champs are back in action tonight with the Sydney Kings taking on the Illawarra Hawks in Wollongong. The star-studded Kings squad has kept the core of its title-winning roster intact as preparations ramp up for the NBL Blitz. And South Sydney have come up with a plan for Jai Arrow to finish his career with 100 games for the club. The NRL has approved a special request from the Bunnies that will allow Arrow to play the opening seconds of South Sydney's next two games in order to reach the milestone.
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0: Cloudy with a very high chance of rain for the rest of today. Tomorrow it's looking cloudy with a slight chance of a shower and a top of 12 degrees. Then on Thursday it'll be partly cloudy, the chance of morning frost and a top of 14.
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All that's left is a ghost of you. Now we're torn, torn, torn apart. There's nothing we can do. 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

0: there already. I am pumped. Not sure if I'm pumped to watch the boys go head to head or to watch Kylie, honestly. All of it. It's a good mix. Going to get a little bit of that warm up to the AFL, though, inside 10 with Hunters and Collectors on the way on Power FM.
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0: Shaboozy, good news on Power FM. Chels with you for your Tuesday arvo. Hope you're going well. Hey, this morning on Brekkie, Alex and Crystal caught up with Nathaniel from Eerie Tours because the old Aradale Insane Asylum has closed suddenly. So, of course, they had to get the update.
1: So, we got a phone call from the landlord, who is Melbourne Polytechnic, saying that the entire site was now shut due to safety concerns that are a direct result of a negligence of maintenance over the last several years. We've been trying for 4 years to get their attention and have got nowhere. The problem is that the roof is a slate roof, and so when there's a strong storm, which there is often in Ararat, the slate moves, and very quickly a small hole can become a big hole.
0: Oh, there you go. Well, thank you for the update, Nathaniel. And of course, you can catch more of Alex and Crystal tomorrow morning from 6 a.m. Stick around. A throwback to OG Pink, 2008. We're talking. So what? She's in a rebel era. She plays After Your Weather on Power.
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0: Cloudy with a very high chance of rain for the rest of today. Tomorrow, it's looking cloudy, slight chance of a shower and a top of 12 degrees. Then on Thursday, partly cloudy with a chance of some morning frost and a top of 14 degrees. That's your Powercast, thanks to McDonald's. And don't Macca's walk, Macca's run to the new cheesy quarter pounder.
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0: to YouTube Pink. It's So What on Power FM. Chels with you for your home run with plenty more tunes on the way. If the world ends tonight, like Martin Garrix and Ed Sheeran. A song that they wrote years ago and have just released this year. It's called Repeat It. Underneath the stars. Speaking of stars, a girl group that are huge stars at the moment, Cat's Eye, have hit number one on the ARIA charts with this one. It's called Animal, and Ed Sheeran, in fact, helped co-write it. You can kind of hear his vibe within the song. Especially with that hum, it's a bit of a trademark. We're going to listen to both of those tunes in the next 10 minutes, so stick around and keep it locked right here on Power FM.
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0: 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Stick around, an artist on the way who has unfortunately maybe come down with a fever himself. He's had to cancel one of his shows over in Auckland. Alex Warren, I'm talking about. He's not far from coming here to Australia. Fever Dream, which is what he might have, plays after your new sport and weather on Power.
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9: Hi there, I'm Brett Mack with your local news first. Ballarat-based Liberal MP Joe McCracken says the state government must answer questions over the closure of parts of Arrowdale, blaming what he describes as years of neglect. The member for Western Victoria says he warned Parliament 6 months ago about the deteriorating condition of the historic site. Arrowdale was partially closed by Melbourne Polytechnic over the weekend because of safety concerns. Mr McCracken says the closure will hurt tourism operators, local businesses and the wider Ararat economy. Ballarat ratepayers doing it tough will be interested in an item on Council's agenda tomorrow night. Officers will recommend councillors adopt an updated financial hardship policy. A change to it addresses previous concerns that the assistance options available to commercial properties have been ambiguous. And a long-serving local CFA aviation officer is retiring after 26 years helping coordinate responses to some of Victoria's biggest bushfire emergencies. Daryl Chibnall, who started as a volunteer with the Ballarat Fire Brigade, has logged more than 4,500 flying hours in aerial reconnaissance and fire support roles. He worked on major incidents including Black Saturday, the Alpine bushfires, and this year's Streatham and Mount Mercer fires. Chibby, as he's affectionately known, will hang up his flying suits at the end of the season. That's the latest in your local news.
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10: Hi, I'm Gareth Thompson. The Energy Minister says nuclear is not the solution to power data centres. It comes as the energy market operator revealed data centres will use as much energy in a decade's time as all the households in New South Wales and Victoria do today. But Chris Bowen says the idea of nuclear is impractical.
11: We are focused not on distractions like nuclear, which is the most expensive form of energy and the longest to deploy. I mean, these data centres are coming now. A nuclear power station takes 20 years.
10: The PM is expected to take a new plan for data centres to National Cabinet tomorrow. Disgraced talent manager Ralph Carr will spend at least 4 years behind bars, sentenced to a maximum 6 years for rape. Carr previously represented sporting and entertainment identities, including Dustin Martin and Vanessa Amorosi. The 66-year-old was found guilty of the 2023 sexual assault of a vulnerable female employee. He maintains his innocence and is expected to appeal. The major telcos have come together to explain their 000 processes following serious outages. Telstra, Optus and TPG have issued customers with a guide on how to get help in an emergency if the traditional methods fail. Coles has blamed the Ooshy giveaway from rival Woolies for hurting its sales despite reporting a $1.09 billion profit, and musicians are throwing their support behind AI being banned from the music charts. From this Friday, music made with artificial intelligence won't be included in Australia's ARIA charts. It comes after a song made it into the top 10 earlier this year.
1: D2E Gym, from Dalacombe to Wendouree, you're never too far from a D2E.
10: In sport, new Essendon coach Mark McVeigh admits he's got a big challenge ahead of him as he works to get the Wooden Spoon side back into form. The Swans assistant has been confirmed as the new Bombers mentor after Brad Scott was punted earlier this year. McVeigh says he's keen to get to work.
12: There is genuine talent on our list, I believe that. Particularly among our emerging group, there is so much more potential there as well. But potential alone and talent won't take us to where we want to go. Our job as a football program is to create an environment where our people can thrive.
10: And you're up to date with news and sport.
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0: Cloudy with a very high chance of rain for the rest of today. Tomorrow it's looking cloudy with a slight chance of a shower and a top of 12 degrees. Then on Thursday it'll be partly cloudy, the chance of morning frost and a top of 14.
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0: 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Chelsea with you for your home run. We hope Alex Warren's feeling better soon, getting rid of that fever that he's got. 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
1: 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We're also building a new Melton station. 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Avoid delays and check before you travel at bigbuild.vic.gov.au. 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

0: Swift, I Knew It, I Knew You on Power FM. It's Chels with you here. And this morning, Alex and Crystal told us about a secret page that's just popped up.
1: A new Instagram page popped up just in the last 4 or 5 days. And it says, Ballarat, something is coming.
2: Oh, God.
1: It's very secretive. They've got lots of little posts there sort of hinting that it may, I think, may possibly be a restaurant. It looks like it's a restaurant, maybe. It's all very vague, a lot of these clues.
2: It's now, a little bit mysterious. Very

0: isn't it?
1: Mysterious.
2: We don't know if it's food. Don't know what it is. Might not be a restaurant because it's all very secretive.
0: Do you have any thoughts? Because I've got some theories on what it could be.
2: If it is, I do have a couple of theories. If it is, we're going down the food route. I thought maybe it's a new secret food truck.
0: Yes. I went in a completely different direction.
2: Okay.
0: I thought it was it might be one of those. What if it's like one of those weird cults where they like sacrifice animals? Like maybe it's $8 to buy a goat or $8 to buy a chicken.
2: You
0: sacrifice.
2: Went real weird with it.
0: Yeah.
2: I thought, you know what? This could be a new venture of Tim's Toasties.
0: Oh!
2: But he's gone down the route of Tim's Tacos.
0: Oh, that's really good. It is after dark, though, so maybe it's something a bit R-rated.
2: Oh, Tim's Tacos after dark?
0: No, I was thinking Tim's Tartars.
1: Well, no matter what it is, I'm sure we'll find out very soon, and Alex and Crystal will keep you across it. Tune in from 6 a.m. tomorrow. Stick around, plenty on the way. Two guys that give the same amount of energy to me. They both want to entertain. Benson Boone and Robbie Williams inside 10 on Power.
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7: Cloudy with a very high chance of rain for the rest of today. Tomorrow, it's looking cloudy, slight chance of a shower and a top of 12 degrees. Then on Thursday, partly cloudy with a chance of some morning frost and a top of 14 degrees. That's your Powercast thanks to McDonald's. And don't Macca's walk, Macca's run to the new cheesy quarter pounder.
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0: Benson Boone, sorry, I'm here for someone else on Power FM. It's Chels with you here for your home run, and things are heating up. Throwback from Vance Joy. And I always feel you in my blood. An incredible Aussie artist. And things are going to keep on burning because Katy Perry's on the way. Coming up for you, that's the latest from Katie, and it plays in the next 15 minutes, so keep it locked on Power FM.
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2: A great Tuesday arvo on the roads around town, no hold-ups or delays. As you run out of Melbourne, the Westgate Freeway is slowing from Williamstown Road. The ring road's banked up through to the Deer Park Bypass, which is busy to Hopkins Road on the Western Freeway. After that, you have a smooth run to get you back home. 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
8: Hi there, I'm Rana Hussein. Collingwood's Violet Patterson has received a one-match suspension for a rough tackle on Fremantle's Gab Newton at the weekend. Five other players received fines for various offences across the round. Matilda's goalkeeper Jada Wyman is returning to Sydney FC after two seasons in Sweden, signing a two-year deal with the Sky Blues. And qualifying for the US Tennis Open is now underway, with nine Aussies in action later tonight, including Storm Hunter, Madison Inglis, Emerson Jones and Priscilla Hahn.
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11: 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Yeah. Yeah. Catch you then, you know what I mean? 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

0: 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That's why you're here. It's Chels with you on your home run, all thanks to APCO and their all-new roast lamb jaffle. 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Only available for a limited time, though, so get in as quickly as you can, only at APCO. Stick around, plenty on the way for the rest of your evening. A bit of Eminem, Houdini, Stella Lefty too, and of course Will and Woody to take you for the drive home. Sounds like you have quite the Tuesday evening ahead. I'm going to get out of here, but I'll hang out with you again tomorrow from 2. See you later.
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16: Hi there, I'm Brett Mack with your local news first. A man charged over the alleged hit-run death of Ballarat Shane Avery can now be named as 38-year-old Luton Murray. The Courier reports Murray faced Ballarat Magistrates Court today, charged with offences including culpable driving, dangerous driving causing death, failing to stop and failing to render assistance. Police allege Mr Avery, 51, was struck by a green Ford Fiesta in Canadian on August 17 and died at the scene. Murray was remanded in custody and is expected to return to court tomorrow for a bail application. Maryborough's Goldfields Reservoir is close to full capacity after surplus water from Central Highlands Water's Evansford Dam was diverted following a wet winter. Central Goldfield Shire says the boost will support recreation, tourism and the environment, with the reservoir's 1.7-kilometre walking track recently restored. The Goldfields Reservoir Action Group says the extra water has transformed the area and will help attract more volunteers to ongoing improvement works. And pop culture fans from across the region are being invited to Ballarat next month for the return of PopCon. The event will take over the Ballarat Library and Civic Hall on September 27, featuring more than 50 stalls, along with cosplay, gaming, art and free family activities. Organised by Ballarat's youth-led Amplify Committee, PopCon celebrates movies, television, books, anime, fantasy and science fiction. That's the latest in your local news.
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17: Hi, I'm Gareth Thompson. The PM says data centres will be compelled to contribute to the grid as the market operator warns of a major hit to our energy supply. An AEMO outlook predicting data centres will use almost as much power in a decade as all homes in New South Wales and Victoria do today. Anthony Albanese says centres will need to be socially responsible.
18: You need to make sure that they're adding to the grid, not just coming along and using energy that can be used for other purposes that would therefore lift power bills for others. We need to make sure that water is got right, and we need to make sure that location is right as well.
17: On the ABC there, the PM expected to take a new data centre plan to National Cabinet tomorrow. Ralph Carr has been jailed for 6 years for sexual assault. The former celebrity agent convicted of raping a woman at his Melbourne home in 2023. Carr's name had been suppressed for 3 years on mental health grounds. He's expected to appeal. Corrections officers in New South Wales have voted to walk off the job at prisons and courts statewide. It comes amid news a reporter who bashed a prison officer was released on bail. 100 native birds across 30 species in South Australia will be vaccinated against the H5 strain of bird flu. The rollout comes as a suspected case in a long-nosed fur seal on Kangaroo Island. And tens of thousands have been evacuated amid a wildfire in the US state of Nevada. 20,000 have been forced to flee, while thousands more are on alert near the city of Reno.
15: D2E Gym. From Dalacombe to Wendouree, you're never too far from a D2E.
17: In sport, a big pre-season clash tonight as the Illawarra Hawks host the Sydney Kings in Wollongong. There'll be a notable exception from the Hawks side, Sam Frohling named in the Aussie team for this week's FIBA World Cup qualification against Syria and Jordan. Tip-off at 6:30. And Adam Reynolds has heap praise on the Broncos as he wraps up his career, injury forcing him out of the sides 2 games of the season.
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0: Cloudy with a very high chance of rain for the rest of today. Tomorrow it's looking cloudy with a slight chance of a shower and a top of 12 degrees. Then on Thursday it'll be partly cloudy, the chance of morning frost and a top of 14.

0: Yes, hope you're having a wonderful drive home. 25 years since Nicky Webster was on our TVs in the middle of Homebush Stadium in Sydney for the Olympics opening ceremony. 25 years on, she's going to be talking to us today. Very excited to talk to Nicky Webster. Celebrating 25 years as well since Strawberry Kisses came out.
1: What a tune. Turn it up. Turn this up.
0: She's going to be playing Battle of the Gens. Normally that's you and I, Woods, competing with junior producer Annalise to see which generation is most out of touch. She's obviously a talisman of the millennials, so she'll be representing us in about 20 minutes' time. And I think we're going to be playing the full edition, the 12-inch mix of Strawberry Kisses. Is that right?
1: Are we really?
2: Yeah, yeah, man. Absolutely. It's in the log.
1: It's a banger. It is an absolute banger.
0: Yeah.
2: From Nicky Webster.
0: So that's coming up really
1: Your
0: really
1: generation good. Doesn't come up with gear like that, Annalise. That's the whole point.
3: I don't know. We've got Sabrina Carpenter, Espresso. Looking at me every night. Oh. That's sweet, I guess so.
0: All right. All right. All right.
3: Ooh, really, I enjoyed that.
0: Hey, right up next, we're taking our girls away on the trip of a lifetime to celebrate Father's Day. Woods and I are taking Remy and Max, the two girls, with their dads on another dad venture. I think we've decided where we're going to be going this weekend.
2: Yeah, big.
0: Don't know where it is. I'll tell you right up next on Will and Woody for Pokemon Tony.

0: It is Will and Woody. Hope you're having a wonderful drive home. A lot of you are wondering where we're going for the dad venture this year. Woods and I are taking our little girls, Remy and Max, and True Lifetime Woods last year. We went camping this year. Thanks to you guys. Thanks to a guy called Troy, actually, who suggested this yesterday. Woody, last year we took our daughters on their very first camping trip.
1: Hey, look who's got a tent.
2: I think we both really excelled, especially when it came to setting up the tents.
3: Can you grab the tent pegs for me?
4: Hey, Ram, you want to go look for some unicorns or something?
5: Yeah!
4: All right, let's go. Yeah. Can you make sure you get my tent after yours?
3: I thought we were hanging out.
0: Or when our daughters caught their first fish. No tricks.
6: So I'm just going to go and put a fish on the end of the rod.
4: Look, look! He caught a fish! Yeah, Dad, catch another one.
3: Yeah.
2: But this year, we're stepping it up a notch, all thanks to Chemist Warehouse.
7: I'm thinking maybe Movie World, heaps of rides, plenty of things for the kids to do down there.
8: I was in a theme park.
2: I have strong memories of my parents taking me to the world.
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0: All righty, very exciting, Woods. Very exciting. We're going to go to Movie World this year.
2: Hell yeah. It was staring at us in the face.
0: It was.
2: That is the most iconic holiday you can go on as a kid, going to the world. We've chosen Movie World. Do you think it's most appropriate for the girls at their age?
0: Yes. Yeah, yeah.
2: I think Dream World, a bit wild, like bigger rides and whatnot. Wet and Wild, you don't like getting wet, which is totally fine. We won't address that now.
0: Well, just the hair in the face.
2: Yeah.
0: Largely.
2: And that's fine. Yeah. That's absolutely fine.
0: Yeah.
2: Movie World.
0: Movie World.
2: Totally works.
0: Iconic.
2: I'm actually pumped.
0: A couple of 4-year-olds. Extraordinary. Just the concept of a theme park I had to explain to Max this morning.
2: Oh, yeah, right.
0: Well, just because I tried showing her a photo and just clearly wasn't clicking. And then as you go through it, I'm like, all of this is in there because there's so much.
2: Yeah.
0: There's so much.
2: I know.
0: It's like, that's in there and that's in there. And that. So I don't think she quite got it.
2: Okay.
0: But here was her reaction this morning.
11: Okay. You got your eyes closed?
12: Close your eyes.
11: You know how I told you that we could go somewhere with Woody on another adventure with Remy? So this time, we're going somewhere called Movie World. Look, so there's
5: arenas.
11: Roller coasters.
5: Roller coasters, I love roller coasters.
11: Bugs Bunny and more roller coasters.
5: Whoa.
11: Whoa, that's a big one, isn't it?
5: Yeah.
11: What do you think?
5: Yeah, cool.
11: Cool?
5: And more roaster collars.
11: And more roaster collars.
5: And a train.
11: That's a roller coaster that looks like a train. Yeah. Batman's there.
5: Batman. Let me see you, Batman.
2: Wow. Okay. Huge.
0: Huge.
2: Pumped about the roller coasters.
0: Roller coaster, or the roaster collars. And, and Batman.
2: Yeah, absolutely.
0: Batman was a hot ticket item. I did not expect that.
2: Yeah.
0: I don't know how Bruce has slipped into her psyche, but she's big on The Dark Knight. I never saw it coming.
2: My daughter's obsessed with Batman as well.
0: How did that happen?
2: I think it's the boys at daycare. The boys at daycare, they're obviously obsessed with Batman.
0: Right.
2: And then naturally, why are you so obsessed with this guy? I'm into him as well.
0: Because I showed her like a clip of Batman rocking up at Movie World.
2: Oh, and?
0: Wow, she was kind of terrified.
2: Yeah.
0: Like, I kind of had to, because he gets out of the fight, and then he has a fight with the Joker, because they do stunts and stuff at Movie World.
2: Really?
0: They do a full show.
2: Epic.
0: And it's like choreographed fighting and everything.
2: Epic.
0: And I may have scared her.
2: Ah.
0: Yeah.
2: It was going so well.
0: It was going so well. But then she was like, are there baddies? And I was like, yeah, they're baddies. And then she was like, why are there baddies there? And I was like, oh, my God.
2: Yeah, okay. Well,
0: so I've got a bit of work to do tonight, but roller coasters pumped.
2: Roller coasters, she was pumped. Absolutely.
0: Yeah.
2: My daughter is currently in Fiji. She travels the globe all
0: very
2: the time.
0: Good. I loved it.
2: I wasn't invited on that holiday.
0: Yeah.
2: But my wife is there with her. Yeah. So she broke the news to Remy this morning.
0: Oh, great.
2: That we're going to Movie World.
0: Okay.
2: I don't know what Remy had done before this, but there's a lot of excitement even before the Movie World announcement.
0: Okay.
13: Remy, I was talking to Dada and he said he wants to go on a girls' trip with you.
14: Oh, yeah.
13: And he said that he was going to take you to Movie World to see Batman.
14: Oh, yeah.
13: In real life.
14: I'm going to see Batman in real life. Yeah.
13: And he said maybe you could go in the Batmobile. And then maybe you could have a girls' trip with Max and Will. Does that sound like fun?
14: Okay. Oh, yeah.
2: Strap yourself in, man. Strap yourself
0: Remy
2: in.
0: Is the excitement.
2: Hell yeah.
0: Machine.
2: And she will bring it all weekend. She will bring it, baby. She will bring. And by the way, you
0: she's
2: can't
0: got
2: see
0: got levels,
2: that.
0: Remy. She has levels.
2: She's had her hair braided in Fiji. No. So she's got, if you know K-pop Demon Hunters, she's got long, wow. roomy hair down to her bum.
0: Right.
2: And she was also all face right. painted as a tiger.
0: Wow.
2: She got that done.
0: Oh my God. Extraordinary. Okay. All right. Let's take some calls here because I want to kind of, you guys listening now, I'm sure you've all had iconic moments at theme parks as a kid on holiday. These are sometimes your strongest childhood memories.
2: Yeah.
0: Would love to hear from you guys right up next. And maybe they didn't go that well. Cautionary tales. Yeah. I have a strong memory of being on a ride called the Gravitron and declaring, which is a ride that spins. It's just basically a saucepan that just spins on the top.
2: And you get stuck to the wall.
0: It spins so fast that the centrifugal force means that you get stuck to the wall.
2: Yeah.
0: And I vomited, but because of the centrifugal force, it just came straight back on my face.
2: Awesome. Can we do that again?
0: I'm sure we could try and recreate it.
2: Let's absolutely recreate
0: it. So I'm sure we'll get one of their take calls right up next. Well, I think it's the only place in the world where you could vomit on your own face.
2: And then be cheered. Like you celebrated it on your own face.
0: Do it. Theme park memories. Dadventure is this weekend at Movie World. Will and Woody.
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1: Will and Woody!
0: Will and Woody back for more.

0: It's Will and Woody. The Dadventure, all thanks to Campus Warehouse this year, is at Movie World Woods this weekend. You and I are taking our little girls, Max and Remy, to Movie World on the Gold Coast for the first time. Broke the news to them separately this morning. Mm-hmm. Huge reactions. Very excited. We kind of want to get you guys on board right now, because I know this is super nostalgic idea, going to one of the worlds with your parents. Mm. Generally, there's something pretty awful that happens. Lots of great things, but, you know, family holidays, they're just fraught with this sort of stuff.
1: I almost caused a divorce on the Batman ride. My dad's still one of his favourite stories. So we were on the Batman ride together, and there was a silent period where Bruce was talking to us, right, before the ride really kicked off. Anyway, there was a silent bit. I passed wind. Which was, it was really my gift as a child, was to, in quiet moments, pass wind.
0: Yeah.
1: A little bit loud. And then the couple in front of us, the woman, looked at her husband and hit him.
0: Shut up.
1: And me and Dad were sitting behind.
0: Shut up.
1: Piercing ourselves, really? Laughing. And then he's like, it wasn't me. She didn't buy it.
0: You're kidding.
1: So he was in the doghouse for the entire ride.
0: That's awesome.
1: So we can recreate that.
0: I will try. I'm sure we can try. Taylor has called. Taylor.
2: How are you guys?
0: Yeah, good. Thanks for your call. Hey, this happened to you when you went to Movie World.
2: Yeah, I had a bit of a funny situation when I was younger. I can't remember if I maybe been 10 or a bit younger, but I was there with my parents and my brother, and when all the impersonators were coming around, there was an Austin Powers impersonator walking around, and my mum said to me, like whispered to me through, you know, my ear, and was like, go and pinch his bum.
0: I walked up to him
2: and pinched his bum, and he jumped up but laughed. And then I got a nice photo with him as a memory, but I thought that was pretty chaotic.
1: So, based on that memory, Taylor, would you suggest that we say to our daughters to go and pinch
2: look, it was a pretty funny I still remember it, so.
0: Okay. Cool memory.
1: Okay, yeah.
0: Making a cool memory.
1: That's what we're after. That is what we're after.
0: I think we might be crossing a line there. Didn't feel entirely right. But speaking of the impersonators, the Batman thing is a big part of this.
1: Yeah, so.
0: Now you've made a couple of promises to Remy about.
1: I do this.
0: About Batman?
1: I do this.
0: What have you said?
1: So I've promised to Remy that she's going to have a meet and greet with Batman, the Batman.
0: And if you guys missed it earlier, this is your wife, Mim, telling her about Movie World, and I can hear how much Batman is a focus of that.
3: Remy, I was talking to Dada, and he said he wants to go on a girls' trip with you. And he said that he was going to take you to Movie World to see Batman.
4: Oh, yeah.
3: In real life. And he said maybe you could go in the Batmobile.
4: Amazing too!
3: And then maybe you could have a girls' trip with Max and Will. Does that sound like fun?
4: Oh, yeah.
1: I love my daughter so much. So I've said...
0: A lot of Batman there.
1: Meeting Batman.
0: Batmobile ride as well.
1: Since promised a ride in the Batmobile. So Junior Producer Annalise, who's in the studio and you're doing a lot of the comms with Movie World, just want to confirm we are getting that.
5: I just want to confirm that is not confirmed.
1: So I think that needs to be of utmost priority at this point moving forward. Let's just lock that in, because I've made promises to a four-year-old girl.
5: Yeah, yeah. Well, you can't make promises. You can't always.
0: Yeah, that's right.
1: I trusted you.
0: Did you have that discussion beforehand that Annalise say to you that you were going to get a Batmobile ride?
1: I feel like I only half listen to meetings, but I feel like when we were in a meeting room, we talked about the Batmobile ride.
5: Yeah, I think it was brought up, like, because producer Tom has...
1: Yeah, so you were in the Batmobile?
6: It was a core memory of mine.
1: This is what I want.
0: Well, you've been in the Batmobile.
6: There's a famous photo of me just halfway up with a bowl cut. Just awesome. Batman sitting next to me. It was the best.
0: Famous photo. That was the cover of Time magazine.
1: I want that.
0: I don't know if we're going to get that. I think a good result for everyone, by the way, speaking of meltdowns at any of the worlds, is if we don't get the Batmobile, the meltdown that Remy has upon not going in the Batmobile, it's good content.
1: It's
0: going to be good stuff.
1: Meltdowns are not
0: content. It's going to be great content.
1: I will not leave Movie World until Batman brings his car out and we are getting in that car.
0: No, you're sounding a lot like the dad in Willy Wonka.
6: How much for the goose? All right, Wonka. Let's go to...
1: I'll pay cash.
6: You're sounding like the dad in Willy Wonka. Veruca's dad. For Dad Venture this year, all thanks to Chemist Warehouse. We are heading up to Movie World. Imogen, this happened on a trip when you were a kid to the worlds.
7: Yes, yes. We were at Dreamworld, and I don't know if you remember the ride called The Wipeout.
6: I have heard of the Wipeout. No. Is it still running at Dreamworld, The Wipeout?
7: No, they got rid of that a while ago.
6: Okay.
7: I was on a youth group trip. I was about, I think, 10.
6: Yeah.
7: And we ended up going on there for the first time, and we got stuck about halfway through.
6: Oh. You got stuck on the ride.
7: Yeah, we were about there for about an hour, and then we were like, unfortunately, we're on the sunny side, not the non-sunny side, so we got quite burnt.
6: Oh,
1: an hour's not so bad, though.
7: No, it wasn't too bad, but it was definitely very hot that day.
1: Yeah, okay. And that might be nice bonding for the girls if we, you know, well, I'm not saying we'd organise this, but if they got stuck together in a cage. Up in the... Are you in a cage in the Wipeout?
6: A cage, right? No, you're not in a cage. No,
1: but I'm saying they'd love it.
6: I don't think we need to go into the rides, don't we? I think we love the worlds. And we're glad they're having us. And we also love Chemist Warehouse. We love everyone.
1: Yeah. Oh, yeah. Well, yeah. No more comments, right?
8: Willie and Woody.
9: It's Will and Woody. 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
18: God, my God, how she get at me? Either we'll never get it right or it's meant to be. My eager, her pride, some

0: Hey, it's Will and Woody. Hope you're having a wonderful drive home, Woods. We've got a very, very special edition of Battle of the Gens this week because unlike Gen Z, if they brought in an icon, everyone would be like, who the hell's that? And you would have had to follow them on YouTube or TikTok to have any idea who they were. A millennial icon is a household name.
1: Oh, yeah.
0: It's 20 years since their debut album, in particular Strawberry Kisses, came second on the Australian singles chart.
2: 25 years, I think.
0: 25 years. The 25-year the merger ship, you can be able to get that. Also, from the 26 years since the Sydney Olympics, where they were not just Australian icon, global icon.
2: Oh, yeah.
0: And right now they're on the show. Nikki Webster joins us on Will and Woody.
3: Oh, hey, guys.
0: Hi, Nikki.
3: Hello. Hello, hello. Woohoo.
2: You're bringing out merch for the 25-year anniversary of Strawberry Kisses, which is crazy because we also have some merch currently on our radio show for Will. I'm just holding
3: DJ
2: up a t-shirt.
3: Will. Yeah, DJ. Maybe DJ Will needs to spin Strawberry Kisses at his next gig.
2: What are your thoughts, DJ Will?
3: Could and
0: make
3: I
0: happen.
3: Could sing for you.
0: We could hook up an event. Yeah, we can make that happen.
3: Look at that shirt. Not as good as mine, I don't think. Wearing mine.
0: Are you rocking yours as well?
2: Yours is sick. Yours is cool.
3: And my hat,
2: I was going to propose a merch swap. Nikki.
3: We could do that, but I'll get you one. You don't want to wear the one I've been wearing all day, but I will get you one.
0: Definitely.
2: On the PR tour. Yeah, I get that. You need to wear your t-shirt more. See what Nikki does? She wears her merch.
0: She's wearing her merch on her. Do you wear it outside of promo day, though? The Strawberry Kisses tee?
3: It's pretty damn comfortable, I have to say. It's really comfy.
0: She's still selling it. Look, she hasn't stepped out of the sale mode. Look at her.
2: Wear the merch more.
3: Wear the merch more.
0: Okay.
3: Get those sales up. That's what we've got
2: to
3: do.
2: I know you just mentioned as well that maybe you'd like to sing with DJ Will, which I'm going to take as gospel. But I am.
0: Also, Nikki, as a talisman of the millennials, you're going to be playing on behalf of Woods and I in Battle of the Gens because junior producer Annalise is also in the studio.
2: You're playing for us for
3: That's
2: a very special edition.
0: Annalise is representing the Gen Zers. She wasn't born when you were doing.
3: If she beats me, it's very embarrassing, right?
2: I could just say
3: I was really busy when I was young. I didn't know what was going on. I was busy working.
0: We'll support you. Don't worry. We'll support you.
2: Okay, so basically the way that we do this is that we test each other out on just the pop culture things that we think that everyone in the world should know.
3: Okay.
2: To find out who is most out of touch.
3: I can see her. She's looking very serious.
0: Amazing. She takes it seriously.
3: Her game face changed just as you were doing the intro.
0: Isn't that extraordinary to think that that whole under the sun sky thing that Nikki did at the 2000 Olympics was happening and Annalise was in utero?
2: Crazy.
4: I actually was just born.
2: Oh, just born.
4: So I would have been two months old.
2: How does that make you feel, Nikki, looking at a 26-year-old woman?
3: Oh, my God. Like I need some Botox or something.
4: No way.
3: Thanks, love.
2: Okay. Annalise, do you want to go first?
4: I'll give Nikki one first. Are you ready for this?
0: Yeah.
4: Okay. Nikki, what is this iconic song from? This is real.
3: Where I'm supposed to be now. Sugar, I know. Shine on me. Is it from? I know the song.
4: I know you do. I can tell you do.
3: This is me. Is it Hannah Montana?
4: It's not Hannah Montana, but you're on the right track.
3: Is it Hilary Duff?
4: No.
3: Oh, gosh. I do know the song.
4: It's currently in the news at the moment because there has been a third movie released from this franchise.
3: Camp Rock.
4: Correct.
3: Yeah.
0: Oh, wow. Camp Rock.
4: That was really impressive.
0: Well done, Nikki.
2: Okay, have you got a question for Annalise, Nikki?
3: Okay, are you ready?
4: Yes.
3: What were the names of the Sydney 2000 mascots?
4: Oh, God. Wow. I've got two.
0: I've got one.
3: Okay,
2: I've got two. The last one is...
4: So there's three.
0: Good question.
3: There's three mascots.
0: Good question.
4: Okay. Woody's got, so you've got one.
0: Such a millennial question. That's absolutely in the breadbasket for all the millennials listening.
4: One was a koala, right?
0: I'm not saying anything.
3: You're 2 months old, should remember this.
0: Yeah, that's right.
2: One was a kookaburra, one was a platypus, and one was...
4: So I just went to Athens and I went to the place where all the Olympic information was.
0: Nice.
4: I should show you.
3: Okay.
4: But I don't. I was going to say something like, I feel like there might be a Peter in there.
2: Peter?
3: maybe not.
0: P-E-T-A or P-E-T-E-R?
4: E-R.
0: No, Peter. It's a classic Aussie name, though.
4: Okay, so then if it's not Peter.
0: Why
4: maybe,
0: Peter?
4: I don't know. It just feels like Peter the koala or something like that.
0: Oh, yeah.
4: I'm really for, like, naming your animals human names. Anyway. Yeah.
2: Think about it's the Sydney Olympics.
4: Oh, Sydney.
2: Close.
3: Close.
4: No. Oh, harbour.
2: Third guess, bridge. Is it Opera House?
0: Sid.
4: Oh, Sid. Sid.
3: She's like, why didn't you say so?
4: Yeah. Okay, Sid.
2: Sid. And then there's Ollie.
3: Ollie, yes.
2: Third one.
3: It's my favourite.
2: Sid, Ollie, and
0: I don't know the
3: Millie.
0: Wow, slightly sexist. The boys don't know the girl's name. Just the boys.
3: Classic.
0: Didn't look great. Nikki, go again. Give Annalise the look because I'm loving this.
3: All right. What line of sneakers featured removable wheels?
4: Oh, wheelie sneaks. I had some of these. I did have some of these, but then I think I got the Kmart versions. I'm going to say Nike. I feel like Nike's pretty innovative.
3: It's called Heelys.
4: Oh.
0: Yeah, they're called Heelys.
2: Maybe the Kmart version was Wheelies. No,
3: maybe. It's not a bad trademark, though. I don't mind it.
4: They were so fun. We should definitely bring them back, I fear.
2: We did. Mm-hmm. We talked about, like, Heelys the other day. Our youngest member of our team, he wants to bring Heelys back.
3: Maybe our next merch line, we could collab.
4: Oh, yeah.
3: I want some wheelies.
2: DJ Will.
4: And
2: Nikki,
4: you can put
2: Webster,
4: little strawberries on them.
2: I'd love this. We'll talk offline. We'll talk offline.
3: That's right.
0: Final question for Nikki.
4: Yeah, I have one. Okay. What is the saying, release the ninjas from?
3: Release the ninjas.
0: Release the ninjas.
3: Like Ninja Warrior?
4: Not Ninja Warrior.
0: We'd know that. We used to host that
3: Ninja
0: show.
3: Ninja Turtles?
4: Mm. Not Ninja Turtles. No. It has nothing to do
2: Kung Fu with, Panda?
4: No.
3: Release
4: with
3: the ninjas. Nothing to do with, oh.
2: Release the ninjas.
3: Kung Fu Panda.
2: Oh, Big Brother? Big Brother?
4: No.
2: Big Brother Ninjas. Remember Friday Night Games?
0: Yeah.
3: Oh.
2: I used to say release the ninjas.
4: Really? No. Well, it's not that one.
2: Okay.
3: I'll take that one, though. Release the ninjas. I have no clue.
0: I have no idea either. No idea.
4: It's from the ABC3 iconic show Prank Patrol, where the host, Scott Tweedy, would release the ninjas and then they'd go prank another kid.
3: Who's watching the ABC? No.
0: Yeah. Oh, wow. Shut down by Nikki Webster. Oh, wow. Finished her off.
4: Every Gen Z in their car was dying just then.
0: Sure.
4: Scott Tweedy was the hunk of
0: Scott
4: ABC3.
0: Scott Tweedy.
4: He's the host of Australian Idol now.
0: He's a lovely boy, Scott Tweedy. Lovely man. Yeah. And he's beautiful as well, but not as beautiful as Nikki Webster, who's been on the show this afternoon. Nikki, thank you so much for coming
3: on. Thank you, guys.
0: And also, I should mention, 25-year anniversary merch is available of Strawberry Kiss is now available at officialnikkiwebster.com. Nikki, thank you.
3: Thanks, guys. Thanks for having me.
0: See you later.
3: Bye.
0: Bye, Nikki.
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0: Hey, it is Will and Woody. Hope you're having a wonderful drive home. Hey, the quiz is 10 minutes away, less. Chance at $1,000 every day with us. I think it could go off today. But that's in 10 minutes' time. Right now, though, so Woods, I said an iconic TV show host has suggested that they will make a new streaming platform which just does reruns of the show.
1: Wheel of Fortune, Larry Emder.
0: No.
1: No, I would watch that. I loved that show. Burjo's catchphrase.
0: No.
1: Burjo's
0: not doing it. Neither's Mike Whitney, Who Dares Wins.
1: Oh, definitely hit that. What about Who Wants to Be a Millionaire? Eddie Maguire.
0: No.
1: Stable mate of ours.
0: No.
1: Big Ed.
0: Big Ed's not doing it.
1: Okay.
0: The streaming platform, Who Wants to Be
1: a
0: Millionaire?
1: I'd watch that, though. I'd watch that as well.
0: This show, they've banked 800 episodes and they've got 850,000 followers on Facebook. Facebook is the key. It's a little bit older.
1: So it's a game show? Is it a game show? The panel. The panel.
0: No.
1: Panel.
0: Spicks and specs. No.
1: It's not a game show?
0: Yep. No. It's got game show themed. It's like just one of those big.
1: Oh, Rove Live.
0: No, you're getting close. Oh, it's one of those big shows. It was particularly on a weekend night.
1: It's Saturday.
0: Yes.
2: Saturday. And now you culture vultures, let's hear it for the host,
1: Daryl's starting a streaming service.
0: Daryl wants to start a streaming service.
1: I love
0: this. He's 75.
1: I love
0: and
1: this.
0: And he said, we need to have a streaming service where we just do reruns of Hey, Hey, It's Saturday. They've got 800 episodes and he wants to just roll them out. And you reckon people will pay?
1: But hang on, because they did that. They did the.
0: They will pay. They've got 850,000 followers on Facebook. They'd all be over 60, and they would all pay $10 a month to get this.
1: I'm in. My family's in. 100%. We loved Saturday night. Yeah. Hey, it's Saturday. Yeah. But you know they did their reunion show, like a 20-year reunion, 25-year broke records.
0: Yes.
1: Daryl Summers, he's a genius. You know because he was the first one to host Dancing with the Stars. Nothing Daryl Summers touches.
0: Yes.
1: Everything he touches turns to gold.
0: Yes, it's true.
1: He's a wizard.
0: Now. Much as I kind of agree with you.
1: Oh, right. So we're going the other way.
0: I also think this is one of the things that the world doesn't need.
1: Oh.
0: And I've made a list of other things that the world doesn't need.
1: Okay.
0: And it starts with the Hey, Hey, It's Saturday streaming platform. But I've also...
1: I disagree with you, but go on.
0: Okay. Well, feel free to pull me up at any stage here because I think I should just be able to go through this list and these are for me a clean hit, things the world doesn't need.
1: Can I give you a yay or a nay after each? Because I reckon I'll disagree with a lot of yours.
0: All right. I mean, Annalise, you can also give me a yay or nay if you'd like to as well.
1: Let's do it.
0: All right, here we go. 3D movies.
1: Nay. Keep that. Keep. Nay. We recently got a 3D movie from a market. I need to find the goggles. Where do you buy?
0: They stopped making the goggles because it was so shit.
3: You're kidding.
4: Yeah, just get blue and red cellophane.
1: Remy watched this movie and it was in 3D, but she just thought it was blurry.
0: Oh, that's great. All right, my next one is 4D movies.
4: Yeah. No, what was 4D? Keep them.
0: Oh,
4: yay.
0: Shut up.
1: What the hell's 4D?
0: Shut up.
4: They're the ones when you go to the cinema and it's like an immersive experience.
1: Oh, the seat moves.
4: Yeah.
1: Oh, I love that. Yeah, yay, we're keeping that.
0: I shouldn't have given you this power.
1: Sorry.
0: Guys who wheel their expensive watches around in stainless steel suitcases.
1: Stainless steel suitcases?
0: Yeah, guys have got really expensive watches and they put them in a suitcase?
1: Yeah, lame.
0: Gone?
1: Like, get rid of that.
0: Yes, world doesn't need that.
1: See, just expensive watches. Don't
0: do it. Laboo-boos.
4: Nay.
1: Oh, they're cute. All right.
0: The world does not need that. Thank you very much. Thank you. We're starting to get a little bit of sense
1: here. Cute accessory on a bag.
0: Animals on planes.
4: Oh, nay.
0: Gotta go.
4: Get rid of it.
1: I think put them in, as long as you put them in coach.
0: Gotta go.
1: I think I'm okay with it.
0: Bubble tea.
1: Bubble tea. Never had one.
0: Gotta go. Don't get it.
1: Fair enough.
0: Launceston.
1: Oh. Whoa, I love Launceston.
0: Not seeing it.
1: Whoa, we've got some beautiful Tasmanian listeners, by the way. We're on in Tasmania.
0: Don't get it.
1: We love
0: Don't get
1: tea.
0: It. Shia LaBeouf. Yeah.
4: He can go.
0: Gotta
1: he
0: go.
1: Go. He can go.
0: Lindsay Lohan.
4: No,
1: she's having a great redemption arc.
4: Back.
1: Lindsay's still got it.
4: Bring back did the Ibiza Club.
1: Did you see Freakier Friday?
4: Yeah.
0: No.
1: Oh.
0: Did you see it in 3D? Chicken crimpy shapes.
4: Yeah, oh, Will.
0: Must go.
1: No.
0: Must go.
4: No, keep
0: must
4: them.
0: Go.
4: Keep them.
0: No. Yeah. No. Yeah. Will doesn't the best, need them. Will doesn't
4: no,
0: need
4: no,
0: them.
4: No, no, no. They're underrated.
1: Did you just shush her? Whoa, shushing people. I think that needs to go.
0: The world needs that because sometimes you've got to shh someone.
1: Yeah, sure.
0: These are things the world doesn't need. Yeah. Decorative pillows.
1: Yeah. Oh, yeah, I'm off that.
0: Don't need them.
1: Off that. Yeah.
0: Don't need them. people that put loud mufflers on the exhaust on their cars.
1: Yeah. Oh, I hate that.
0: Don't need that.
1: Yeah.
0: At least six of the modes on any household washing machine.
1: No, you need all of them.
0: The world does not need them.
1: You clearly don't do the washing.
0: I don't.
1: Every single mode has its benefits, my friend.
0: Reality show cast reunions.
4: Oh, no, they're good.
1: Oh, yeah.
4: They're really good.
1: I've got an I'm a Celeb. I've got an I'm a Celeb one coming up very shortly. No, five-year reunion.
0: Not your personal one. No, I mean like...
1: I mean, it was like a direct stab at me. I was like, whoa, mate. No. Back up. We're still
0: I don't
1: mates.
0: Care if you get a beer with Pete Hellier and Liz Ellis in your own time.
1: That's a reunion. No, I mean, that's what we call it. No, chuck it on the socials. This will get some clicks. Who remembers 6 years ago?
3: 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The three rules of comedy are repetition, repetition, and surprise.
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1: Tell us, buddy, let's play.
2: All right, playing the quiz today, we have got Rosaline.
3: Hello.
2: Hello, Rosaline. You should know the rules, but I'll go over them again. 30 seconds on the clock.
3: Yep.
2: 10 questions you got to get right. Can pass, have to take your first answer. Rosaline, I wish you the best of luck.
3: Perfect. Thank you.
4: Rosaline, are you ready?
3: Yes, I am.
4: Okay. Give me an Alex Warren song.
3: Wild Child.
4: What's the wrapping on a sushi roll?
3: Seaweed.
4: Name a famous comedian.
3: Oh, I don't know any past.
4: What goes well with apple pie?
3: Custard.
4: Name a famous mountain.
3: Mount Everest.
4: What's 8:30 in 24-hour time?
3: 20:30.
4: Who's Hailey Bieber married to?
3: Justin Bieber.
4: What's the perfect length for a massage?
3: 45 minutes.
4: What popular shape does soy sauce come in?
3: Fish.
4: Which hemisphere is South America in?
2: Sorry, Rosaline.
5: You can't
2: name a comedian, Rosaline?
3: I don't know any.
2: You don't have to personally know them, but like...
3: If you had to
4: throw one at it. If
2: I said to you, what's the deal with aeroplane food?
3: I genuinely have no idea any comedians.
2: God. Jerry Seinfeld?
3: No idea who that is.
2: That's amazing.
4: What about an Australian? What about like Ricky Gervais?
3: No.
2: Dave Hughes?
4: Yeah, Dave Hughes.
3: Oh, I feel like I've heard of him before.
4: Wow.
2: Rosaline, what do you do, Rosaline?
3: I'm 20 years old.
2: Okay.
4: So what?
2: Okay.
4: This is...
2: What, Bill?
4: This is my issue with Gen Z.
2: Okay.
4: This is my issue with Gen Z. Hey, Rosaline, you know what we've got for you, mate?
3: What is it?
4: A brick.
3: Oh, great.
4: Yeah, I told you. I've tried to make them sound sexy, guys. We need better pricing. We can't be giving out bricks.
2: These things are great. So, Rosaline, it's something that you tap with your phone and it turns off all of your apps so you can have some quality time in your life.
3: You know what? I need one, so that'd be great.
2: It's coming your way, Rosaline.
4: You go. Look, they are a good prize, guys. Every time I say to you we're giving away a brick, I'm not giving you...
6: Hey, Will, we asked for those as well.
4: Is that right?
6: Yeah, I emailed them and asked
4: for
6: them.
4: Oh, well, thanks, Brick. We appreciate it.
2: Can you pause Dino real quick?
6: Oh, yeah.
2: We'll give you Dino in a sec. I just want to do something right now. I'm going to read some Italian,
4: okay? Yeah.
2: If anyone knows what I'm saying, call us a little bit of fun. This Italian was written on a receipt in Italy, and it was particularly controversial, okay? I'm just going to read it to you. And if you know what I'm saying, give us a call. Gesta mi ha rotto il cazzo, asi bruzia le uova e spatucci dentro. Now, if you know what that means.
4: I don't think you've pronounced it
2: probably
4: well.
2: Probably not. But so it ended up on a receipt and made people very angry.
4: Okay.
2: I'll tell you what it said up next. But I'm really hoping an Italian person will just go, si, I'll help you out.
4: Give us a call if that's you, Will and Woody.

0: Will and Woody on your Tuesday, brought to you by Pokemon Tonys. You've heard the update as to the dad venture, all thanks to Chemist Warehouse. We're taking our girls away again in another adventure this weekend. I'll tell you exactly where that is in about 15 minutes, Woods.
1: Right now, though, Italians, assemble! Need the Italians. Gorgeous, gorgeous. Or anyone who speaks Italian. I said to you before the song that there's a receipt that's gone viral online, caused a lot of controversy over in Italy because of something that was written on the receipt, right? Now, Andrew has called up. I just said the Italian. I'll say it again, Andrew. I'll say it again, just if you need to hear it again. Questa mi ha rotto il cazzo, anzi, bruzia le uova e spatacci dentro. What have I just said, Andrew?
2: This person has broken my balls. But then the other part, I can't understand what you actually said because you're probably not pronouncing it.
3: Yeah. Do you want to pass it over to me?
1: I think I've got it very wrong.
3: Do you want me to say it for you?
1: It definitely doesn't say this person's broken my balls. So I'll show you the... Down there.
3: Down the bottom.
1: It's just down the bottom there, Will. Bottom thing on the receipt.
3: Okay. Oh, it's the...
1: Very bottom thing on the receipt.
3: Okay.
1: It's like the note.
3: Questa mi ha rotto il cazzo azzi, brucia le uova e sputacci dentro.
1: Okay, Fabrizio has called. Hello, Fabrizio.
4: Hello, how are you?
1: I'm great, mate. Thanks so much for calling us and helping us out. What has Will just said? This was written on a receipt in Italy.
4: Yeah, the first part, I agree with the other guy.
3: It's breaking my...
4: The second part, it's a little bit broken, but I guess it's like... could you repeat again the second part, please? Yes.
1: With pleasure.
4: Thanks.
1: I don't know where the second half starts. I'm just going to give you I'm going to give you the whole thing again.
4: After the ball.
1: Okay. Bruzia le uova e spatacci dentro.
4: Break the eggs to spit in there.
1: Pretty good, Fabrizio!
3: Oh, you know.
1: Fabrizio, well done. Okay, so, yes, the translation.
4: The eggs to spit in there.
1: Pretty good, Fabrizio!
3: Oh, you know.
1: Fabrizio.

0: and spit in them.
1: The breaking the balls part, nobody saw coming.
0: So obviously, this is pissing me off and this is breaking my balls.
1: This is breaking my balls. Can you read, how do you say it in Italian? This is
0: breaking my balls. Let me read it again. Questa mi ha rotto il caso a Zibruzia. This is a breaking my balls. Anyway, what I'd like to...
1: This is breaking my balls.
0: What I'd like to focus on here is... Obviously...
1: That's crazy.
0: This highlights the fact that...
1: Spit in the eggs.
0: Burn them and spit in them is what he said. Anyway, it turns out the person who took the receipt could speak Italian.
1: Oh.
0: So it was like, I can see that you've written that on my receipt. Egg on their face. And it's gone viral, right? Now...
1: Awesome.
0: What it also highlights this story is the fact that sometimes if someone in the kitchen staff doesn't like you or if you're an annoying customer, they will do things to your food.
1: Well, it's very old school. Very old school. I worked in a lot of kitchens. I wasn't tampering with anyone's food.
0: You would always put full cream milk in coffees rather than skinny milk because you said it frothed better. So how dare you?
1: That was to a particular type of clientele.
0: There you go. I've proved you wrong.
1: Well, because it was you had an 85-year-old woman who walked in and wanted a very hot skinny latte and it was never hot enough. So, yes.
0: And this is what I'm after. What have you done?
1: Because then I also had to... I'm getting a lot of grief from this about the team. I also had to replace the milk at the end of the day, and if I only had to replace one type of milk, it was a lot easier. Yeah.
2: What a hard life you must have lived.
1: Yeah. It was hard. And also, the thing is, if I put a skinny latte and a regular full cream latte in front of you, you'd never know. Oh,
0: yeah. This is what you'd always...
2: I would know.
1: Yeah. You might put on white.
0: I think it's almost illegal what you did. I think it's almost illegal.
1: Is that right?
0: Anyway, I think you've proven that, yes...
1: Illegal's a bit wild.
0: When you get an annoying customer, you do stuff to their food. You've proven the point. You can remain anonymous.
1: Yes.
0: Obviously... What have you done to an annoying customer's food or drink?
1: Apologies to all those women. They're probably passed by now. It's Will and Woody.
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0: as Willen Woody from Pokemon Tony. So you're having a wonderful drive home. Hey, the Chemist Warehouse Dad Venture. We're going to tell you guys where we're taking the little girls this weekend in about 10 minutes' time. Woods.
1: Right now, what have you done to an annoying customer's food or drink? You can remain anonymous. Obviously, I can see on the board here that we have some anonymous calls coming, which I'm very excited about. But Lauren is more than happy to attach her name to this one. Lauren, this is because you saw something at a restaurant rather than doing it.
2: Yes. So okay. My husband and I were travelling through Europe and we were in Italy and we went out for dinner with a big group of people and then afterwards we walked out of the restaurant and we were standing out the front and we looked back through the glass window of the restaurant from the outside and they were clearing our tables and the wine that people hadn't finished out of their glass, they were pouring it back into the wine bottle.
1: Awesome. You're nodding, Will. Would you do that?
0: Well, look, the thing is, like, none of you guys have obviously worked hospo before because there are just some things that just happen. Like, that's no harm, no foul. You'd never know.
1: So you put it back in the bottle and then sell it the next night as a
0: Well,
1: as
0: you know, you're not selling the fresh bottle, but if you're selling it, if you're doing it by the glass.
1: Absolutely. The tight ass in me really respects it.
0: Right?
1: Let's go to an anonymous call
0: that's
1: here.
0: It's just smart footy.
1: Sure. Anonymous, you obviously do not want your name on radio, which is totally understandable. You used to work for a popular fast food chain.
3: Yeah, I used to work for a fast food chain and this lady, she came in, she ordered some chicken and I packed it up for her. The chicken had just come out of the cooker maybe like 3-5 minutes ago, so it was pretty fresh, but she said she wanted fresh chicken. So what I did, instead of putting in a new batch and, like, cooking some more, I took her chicken, I went to the back, I popped it in the hot oil for maybe 20, 30 seconds, packed it back up, came out, gave it to her. She had no idea.
1: Smart. That's just smart for me. That's just smart. You didn't think about doing something worse to the chicken because she was annoying?
3: I didn't want to risk, you know.
0: It's quite vindictive at the end of the day. Someone might get sick and, you know, there's lots of things there that are big red flags.
1: Coming from someone who's put full cream milk in people's coffees that ordered skim milk.
0: But I'm not doing something worse to it. I'm not spitting in it or something. I think that's a new low.
1: I agree with that. I do agree.
0: You know?
1: You only spat in coffee once.
0: I've never spat in anyone's coffee.
1: Susie, you used to work in a supermarket.
4: Yes. So I was a checkout chick for a popular supermarket. And if I had a customer that was really rude or annoying, their bread would go in the same bag as soft drink and their eggs would go at the bottom of a bag with cans. Anything heavy.
1: Very good, Susie. That is annoying. And it's beautifully subtle because they won't realise you're doing that, but when they get home, it's broken eggs, it's squashed bread. That's outstanding, Susie.
0: That's really, because that's only funny when I get home, because I've got home a few times from the supermarket and be like, God, they really didn't know how to pack the bag, did they?
1: You're the annoying customer.
0: Now I know.
1: Sure. Kerry, what do you do to people's food or drink when they're annoying?
5: Mine wasn't specifically to one person. I used to manage a football club and my job was to order the beers. And this one day, I didn't order enough of the heavy beer. And you know how men always know the difference between heavy and light beer.
1: Mm-hmm.
5: So it was after the game and the kegs had run out of the heavy. For the next 2 hours, I put light beer on and not one man knew the difference.
1: And they would have behaved better. I dare say.
5: Yeah, it was great.
1: Outstanding. I think that's just smart, Kerry. Now, I do want to finish on one.
0: Savvy people here that have called in. I don't think anyone's been too gross, too crass or too offensive.
1: And I think what I'm about to throw to a little bit of audio here, it fits that bill of just crafty, I would say. It's just smart thinking. This is a call we got, I'm going to say a year ago. I love it. Enjoy. Anonymous, you used to be a barista.
6: Yes, at a very prominent Sydney cafe chain.
1: Struth.
6: When I would see customers that we knew to be difficult come in, I would wipe my balls in their cups before I sent out their coffees.
1: Sorry, inside the cup or would you on the outside of the cup?
6: Just put the teacup all over my balls, make the coffee.
1: Just so inappropriate. I don't know why we played that. It's not funny at all.
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0: It is Will and Woody. Hope you're having a wonderful drive home. A lot of you are wondering where we're going for the dad venture this year. Woods and I are taking our little girls, Remy and Max, and a trip of a lifetime. Woods last year, we went camping. This year, thanks to you guys. Thanks to a guy called Troy, actually, who suggested this yesterday. Woody, last year we took our daughters on their very first camping trip.
1: Hey, look who's got a tent.
2: I think we both really excelled, especially when it came to setting up the tents.
3: Can you go to the tent pegs for me?
4: Hey, Ram, you want to go look for some unicorns or something?
5: Yeah!
4: All right, let's go. Yeah. Can you make sure you get my tent after yours?
3: I thought we were hanging out.
0: Or when our daughters caught their first fish. No tricks.
6: So I'm just going to go and put a fish on the end of the rod.
4: Look, look! He caught a fish!
5: Oh. You're catching another one!
4: Yeah, Dad, catch another one!
3: Yeah.
2: But this year, we're stepping it up a notch, all thanks to Chemist Warehouse.
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2: Mine's in a theme park. 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
0: All righty, very exciting, Woods. Very exciting. We're going to go to Movie World this year.
2: Hell yeah. It was staring at us in the face.
0: It was.
2: That is the most iconic holiday you can go on as a kid, going to the world. We've chosen Movie World because we think it's most appropriate for the girls at their age.
0: Yes. Yeah, yeah.
2: I think Dreamworld, a bit wild, like bigger rides and whatnot. Wet and Wild, you don't like getting wet, which is totally fine. We won't address that now.
0: Well, just the hair in the face.
2: Yeah.
0: Largely.
2: And that's fine. Yeah. That's absolutely fine.
0: Yeah.
2: Movie World. Totally works.
0: Iconic.
2: I'm actually pumped.
0: A couple of 4-year-olds. Extraordinary. Just the concept of a theme park I had to explain to Max this morning.
2: Oh, yeah, right.
0: Well, just because I tried showing her a photo and just clearly wasn't clicking. And then as you go through it, I'm like, all of this is in there because there's so much. Yeah. The Batman thing is a big part of this.
2: Yeah. So
0: now you've made a couple of promises to Remy about.
2: I do this.
0: About Batman?
2: I do this.
0: What have you said?
2: So I've promised to Remy that she's going to have a meet and greet with Batman, the Batman.
0: This is your wife, Mim, telling her about Movie World, and I can hear how much Batman is a focus of that.
10: Remy?
11: What?
10: I was talking to Dada, and he said he wants to go on a girls' trip with you.
5: Oh, yeah.
10: And he said that he was going to take you to Movie World to see Batman.
5: Oh, yeah.
10: In real life. And he said maybe you could go in the Batmobile.
5: Amazing too!
10: And then maybe you could have a girls' trip with Max and Will. Does that sound like fun?
5: Oh, yeah.
2: I love my daughter so much. But so, yeah, so I've said
0: a lot of Batman there.
2: Meeting Batman and
0: Batmobile ride as well.
2: Since promised a ride in the Batmobile. So, Junior Producer Annalise, who's in the studio and you're doing a lot of the comms with Movie World, just want to confirm we are getting that.
12: I just want to confirm that is not confirmed.
2: So I think that needs to be of utmost priority at this point moving forward.
0: Did you have that discussion beforehand? Did Annalise say to you that you were going to get a Batmobile ride?
2: I feel like I only half listen in meetings, but I feel like when we were in a meeting room, we talked about the Batmobile ride.
12: Yeah, I think it was brought up, like, because producer Tom has...
2: Yeah, so you were in the Batmobile?
13: It was a core memory of mine.
2: This is what I want.
0: Well, you've been in the Batmobile. This is what I
13: want. There's a famous photo of me just halfway up with a bowl cut. Just awesome. Batman sitting next to me. It was the best.
0: That was the cover of Time magazine. Good result for everyone, by the way. Speaking of meltdowns at any of the worlds is... If we don't get the Batmobile, the meltdown that Remy has upon not going in the Batmobile, it's good content.
2: It's
0: going to be good stuff.
2: Meltdowns are not
0: content. It's going to be great content.
2: I will not leave Movie World until Batman brings his car out and we are getting in that car.
0: No, you're sounding a lot like the dad in Willy Wonka. How much for the goose? All right, Wonka. Let's go to...
2: I'll pay cash.
0: You're sounding like the dad in Willy Wonka. 100%. Veruca's dad. Dad venture this year, all thanks to Chemist Warehouse. We are heading up to Movie World. Imogen, this happened on a trip when you were a kid to the worlds.
14: Yes. We were at Dreamworld, and I don't know if you remember the ride called the Wipeout. Got stuck about halfway through.
0: Oh. You got stuck on the ride.
14: Yeah, we were about there for about an hour, and then we were like, unfortunately, we're on the sunny side, not the non-sunny side, so we got quite burnt.
0: Oh,
2: an hour is not so bad though.
14: No, it wasn't too bad, but it was definitely very hot that day.
2: Okay. And that might be a nice bonding for the girls. if we, you know, well, I'm not saying we'd organise this, but if they got stuck together in a cage. Up in the, well, are you in a cage in the white
13: cage?
2: Are you in a cage in the white
13: cage, right? No, you're not in a cage. No,
2: but I'm saying they'd love
13: it. I don't think we need to go into the rides, don't we? I think the, okay. We love the worlds. And we're glad they're having us. And we also love Chemist Warehouse. We love everyone.
2: Yeah. Oh, yeah. Well, yeah. No more comments around.
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1: It's Will and Woody, guys. If you're just joining us, we are going to be going this weekend to Warner Brothers Movie World, all thanks to Chemist Warehouse, a brand new dad venture. Very, very exciting. So make sure you follow us all on the socials. You can see the little girls talking about how pumped they are. They are seriously pumped. Some really good energy in the gym at the moment.
2: Maybe a little bit too much energy because of a couple of daddy promises.
1: Yeah. I don't know why you did that.
2: I get excited too, and I like seeing the joy on my daughter's face.
1: Yeah.
2: So I make promises that I can't necessarily keep. So I've told her that she's going to have a meet and greet with Batman. I even said that maybe the Batman would go on a roller coaster with her. And then I know. And then I said that you can definitely go for a ride in his Batmobile.
1: I don't even know if they let people ride in the Batmobile full stop.
2: No, but Tom, anyway, Button Pusher Tom, he did it.
3: It was probably
1: 1985. Tommy's 45.
3: It's like 30 years ago.
2: Yeah, but is it like why break something or why change something that's working?
1: Don't know. Hey, before we get out of here, any show notes? We haven't done show notes in a little while. I would like a show. I've got a show note for Annalise.
2: Yeah.
1: Yeah.
4: Yes.
1: We had Nikki Webster in here. She's an icon of the 90s.
4: Queen.
1: No, you laughed at that. You scoffed her.
2: You did.
1: Scoffed at her.
4: I didn't scoff at her. I scoffed at you guys saying that.
1: Go on. And you're gone.
2: Go on.
1: And then nothing gives
4: because
1: you more
4: I
1: joy.
4: Think I have you, bigger icons in my life. Do you know
1: don't.
4: What I mean?
1: You just don't.
4: We have Justin Bieber. We have Sabrina Carpenter.
1: Yeah, but I could just sit here and name the American people that were icons from when I was growing up.
4: We have Aisha Madden, Australian.
2: We love
4: Josh Houston. Yeah, Josh Houston. He's in
2: he's
4: off
2: sexy.
4: Campus.
2: Has he sung on the roof of Homebush Stadium when he was 12 years old?
1: Yes, in front of the world.
2: The world.
1: In front of the world. The world.
4: He hasn't done
1: with like 30 million people watching. No.
4: Yeah, but no, he sang on off campus. He did a very good job. He sang a lot of good covers.
2: Not the same.
4: Yeah, he didn't even know how to sing before.
2: Did you hear what you just said?
1: He sang covers. So pathetic.
2: That's an original.
4: He there's sang an original called Yellow Haze. That's an original.
1: Oh, cool.
4: Where
1: do you get that? Where do you get that?
4: That's Spotify or
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2: 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Come on.
1: Exactly. We'll see you guys tomorrow.
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0: 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This is Will.
1: So, Woods, I think the lies that I'm telling my daughter are catching up with me. When we interviewed Tom Holland, Spider-Man, yeah. And she was like, cool, Grandpa is Spider-Man.
0: And this is Woody.
2: So I told my daughter that I was a yodeling world champion. And she looked at me and like, wow, that's amazing.
1: That is amazing.
2: And then I yodeled the house down. Yole, yole, yole.
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1: So, Woods, I think the lies that I'm telling my daughter are catching up with me. 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
0: And this is Woody.
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0: 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Nothing but 90s. 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

0: Will and Woody, you're either up early, up late, or maybe still out. Maybe you're heading back to your house and a former reality star is coming over to have a great time with you.
1: Ooh, that would be really exciting.
0: Yeah, one of us has been in that situation before.
1: We won't say which one, though. The question is, if that former reality star is coming over to your house,
0: yeah,
1: and I had to bring up Sharon again, but are you going to have a shower?
0: Did you?
1: Do you? What? You might. Why'd you make it specific? We're having fun before. My wife might be up.
0: That's true.
1: Because, you know, we have a young child. If you're up, hun, I'll be home soon. And Will's joking. All right, let's crack into the best bits.
0: Will and Woody.

0: It's Will and Woody keeping you up.
1: A lot of you are wondering where we're going for the dad venture this year. Woods and I are taking our little girls, Remy and Max, and a trip of a lifetime. Woods, last year we went camping. This year, thanks to you guys. Thanks to a guy called Troy, actually, who suggested this yesterday. Woody, last year we took our daughters on their very first camping trip.
2: Hey, look who's got a tent.
3: I think we both really excelled, especially when it came to setting up the tents.
4: Can you grab the tent pegs for me?
5: Hey, Ram, you want to go look for some unicorns or something?
6: Yeah!
5: All right, let's go. Yeah. Can you make sure you get my tent after yours?
4: I thought we were hanging out.
1: Or when our daughters caught their first fish. No tricks.
7: So I'm just going to go and put a fish on the end of the rod.
5: Look, look, we caught a fish.
6: You're catching another one.
5: Yeah, Dad, catch another one.
4: Yeah.
3: But this year, we're stepping it up a notch, all thanks to Chemist Warehouse.
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1: Oh, it's in a theme park.
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1: Alrighty, very exciting, Woods. Very exciting. We're going to go to Movie World this year.
3: Hell yeah. It was staring at us in the face.
1: It was.
3: That is the most iconic holiday you can go on as a kid, going to the world. We've chosen Movie World because we think it's most appropriate for the girls at their age.
1: Yes. Yeah, yeah.
3: I think Dream World, a bit wild, like bigger rides and whatnot. Wet and Wild, you don't like getting wet, which is totally fine. We won't address that now.
1: Well, just the hair in the face.
3: Yeah.
1: Largely.
3: And that's fine. Yeah. That's absolutely fine.
1: Yeah.
3: Movie World. Totally works.
1: Iconic.
3: I'm actually pumped.
1: A couple of four-year-olds. Extraordinary. Just the concept of a theme park I had to explain to Max this morning.
3: Oh, yeah, right.
1: Well, just because I tried showing her a photo and just clearly wasn't clicking. And then as you go through it, I'm like, all of this is in there because there's so much.
3: Yeah.
1: There's so much.
3: I know.
1: It's like, that's in there and that's in there. And that. So I don't think she quite got it.
3: Okay.
1: But here was her reaction this morning.
11: Okay, you got your eyes closed?
12: Close your eyes.
11: You know how I told you that we could go somewhere with Woody on another adventure with Remy? So this time, we're going somewhere called Movie World. Look, so there's
6: arenas.
11: Roller coasters.
6: Roller coasters, I love roller coasters.
11: Bugs Bunny and more roller coasters.
6: Whoa,
11: that's a big one, isn't it?
6: Yeah.
11: What do you think?
6: Yeah, cool. And more roaster coasters. And a train.
11: That's a roller coaster that looks like a train. Yeah. Batman's there?
6: Batman. Let me see your Batman.
3: Wow. Okay. Huge.
1: Huge.
3: Pumped about the roller coasters.
1: Roller coaster or the roaster coasters. And and Batman.
3: Yeah, absolutely.
1: Batman was a hot ticket item. I did not expect that.
3: Yeah.
1: I don't know how Bruce has slipped into her psyche, but she's big on the Dark Knight. I never saw it coming.
3: My daughter's obsessed with Batman as well.
1: How did that happen?
3: I think it's the boys at daycare. The boys at daycare, they're obviously obsessed with Batman.
1: Right.
3: And then naturally, why are you so obsessed with this guy? I'm into him as well.
1: Because I showed her like a clip of Batman rocking up Movie World.
3: Oh, and?
1: Wow, she was kind of terrified.
3: Yeah.
1: Like, I kind of had to, because he gets out of the fight, and then he has a fight with the Joker, because they do stunts and stuff at Movie World.
3: Really?
1: They do a full show.
3: Epic.
1: And it's like choreographed fighting and everything.
3: Epic.
1: And I may have scared her.
3: Ah.
1: Yeah.
3: It was going so well.
1: It was going so well. But then she was like, are there baddies? And I was like, yeah, they're baddies. And then she was like, why are there baddies there? And I was like, oh, my God.
3: Yeah, okay.
1: Well, so I've got a bit of work to do tonight, but Roller coasters,
3: she was pumped. Yeah. Absolutely.
1: Yeah.
3: So my daughter is currently in Fiji. She travels the globe all
1: very
3: the time.
1: Good. I'd love to.
3: I wasn't invited on that holiday.
1: Yeah.
3: But my wife is there with her. Yeah. So she broke the news to Remy this morning.
1: Oh, great.
3: That we're going to Movie World.
1: Okay.
3: I don't know what Remy had done before this, but there's a lot of excitement even before the Movie World announcement.
1: Okay.
13: Remy, I was talking to Dada and he said he wants to go on a girls' trip with you.
6: Oh, yeah.
13: And he said that he was going to take you to Movie World to see Batman.
6: Oh, yeah.
13: In real life.
6: I'm going to see Batman. Yeah.
13: And he said maybe you could go in the Batmobile.
6: Amazing, too.
13: And then maybe you could have a girls' trip with Max and Will. Does that sound like fun?
6: Oh, yeah.
12: Oh, yeah.
3: Strap yourself in, man. Wow. Strap yourself
1: Remy
3: in.
1: Is the excitement
3: Hell yeah. And she will bring it all weekend. She will bring it, baby. She will bring it. And by the way, you
1: she's
3: can't see
1: levels,
3: that.
1: Remy. She has levels.
3: She's had her hair braided in Fiji. No. So she's got, if you know K-pop Demon Hunters, she's got long, wow, roomy hair down to her bum.
1: Right.
3: And she was also all face right painted as a tiger.
1: Wow.
3: She got that done.
1: Oh, my God. Extraordinary. Okay. All right. Let's take some calls here because I want to kind of, you guys listening now, I'm sure you've all had iconic moments at theme parks as a kid on holiday. These are sometimes your strongest childhood memories.
3: Yeah.
1: 13-1065. Would love to hear from you guys right up next. And maybe they didn't go that well. Cautionary sure tale. Yeah. I have a strong memory of being on a ride called the Gravitron, and declaring, which is a ride that spins. It's basically a saucepan that just spins on the top,
3: and you get stuck to the wall.
1: It spins so fast that the centrifugal force means that you get stuck to the wall.
3: Yeah.
1: And I vomited, but because of the centrifugal force, it just came straight back on my face.
3: Awesome. Can we do that again?
1: I'm sure we could try and recreate it.
3: Let's absolutely recreate
1: it. So I'm sure we've all got one of them. Give us a call, 131065. I'll take your calls right up next. Well, I think it's the only place in the world where you could vomit on your own face.
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1: The Dadventure, all thanks to Chemist Warehouse this year, is at Movie World Woods this weekend. You and I are taking our little girls, Max and Remy, to Movie World on the Gold Coast for the first time. Broke the news to them separately this morning. Mm-hmm. Huge reactions. Very excited. We kind of want to get you guys on board right now because I know this is super nostalgic idea, going to one of the worlds with your parents. Mm. Generally, there's something pretty awful that happens. Lots of great things, but, you know, family holidays, they're just fraught with this sort of stuff.
2: I almost caused a divorce on the Batman ride. My dad's still one of his favourite stories. So we were on the Batman ride together and there was a silent period where Bruce was talking to us, right, before the ride really kicked off. Anyway, there was a silent bit. I passed wind. It was really my gift as a child was to, in quiet moments, pass wind.
1: Yeah.
2: A little bit loud. And then the couple in front wind.
1: Yeah.
2: A little bit loud. And then the couple in

0: can't remember if I maybe been 10 or a bit younger, but I was there with my parents and my brother. And when all the impersonators were coming around, there was an Austin Powers impersonator walking around, and my mum said to me, like whispered to me through, you know, my ear, and was like, go and pinch his bum. I like walked up to him and pinched his bum, and he jumped up and but like laughed. And then I got a nice photo with him as a memory, but I thought that was pretty chaotic.
1: So, sorry, based on that memory, Taylor, would you suggest that we say to our daughters to go and pinch one of...
0: I mean, look, it was a pretty funny. I still remember it. So,
2: cool memory.
1: Okay, yeah,
2: making a cool memory.
1: That's what we're
2: that's
1: after.
2: That's what we're after.
1: That is what we're after.
2: I think we might be crossing a line there. Didn't feel entirely right. But speaking of the impersonators, the Batman thing is a big part of this.
1: Yeah. So
2: now you've made a couple of promises to Remy about.
1: I do this.
2: About Batman?
1: I do this.
2: What have you said?
1: So I've promised Remy that she's going to have a meet and greet with Batman, the Batman.
2: And if you guys missed it earlier, this is your wife, Mim, telling her about Movie World, and I can hear how much Batman is a focus of that.
3: Remy?
4: What?
3: I was talking to Dada, and he said he wants to go on a girls trip with you.
4: Oh, yeah.
3: And he said that he was going to take you to Movie World to see Batman.
4: Oh, yeah.
3: In real life. And he said maybe you could go in the Batmobile.
4: Amazing too!
3: And then maybe you could have a girls' trip with Max and Will. Does that sound like fun?
4: Oh, yeah.
1: I love my daughter so much. But so, yeah, so I've said...
2: A lot of Batman there.
1: Meeting Batman and...
2: Batmobile ride as well.
1: Since promised... a ride in the Batmobile. So, Ginger Producer Annalise, who's in the studio and you're doing a lot of the comms with Movie World, just want to confirm we are getting that.
5: I just want to confirm that is not confirmed.
1: So I think that needs to be of utmost priority at this point moving forward. Let's just lock that in because I've made promises to a four-year-old girl.
5: Yeah. Well, you can't make promises. You can't always.
2: Yeah, that's right.
1: But I trusted you. I trusted you.
2: Did you have that discussion beforehand? Did Annalise say to you that you were going to get a Batmobile ride?
1: I feel like I only half listen to meetings, but I feel like when we were in a meeting room, we talked about the Batmobile ride.
5: Yeah, I think it was brought up, like, because producer Tom has...
1: Yeah, so you were in the Batmobile?
6: It was a core memory of mine.
1: This is what I want.
2: Well, you've been in
1: the
2: Batmobile.
6: There's a famous photo of me just halfway up with a bowl cut. Just awesome. Batman sitting next to me. It was the best.
2: Famous photo. That was the cover of Time magazine.
1: I want that.
2: I don't know if we're going to get that. I think a good result for everyone, by the way, speaking of meltdowns at any of the worlds, is... If we don't get the Batmobile, the meltdown that Remy has upon not going in the Batmobile, it's good content. It's going to be good stuff.
1: Meltdowns are not content.
2: It's going to be great content.
1: I will not leave Movie World until Batman brings his car out and we are getting in that car.
2: No, you're sounding a lot like the dad in Willy Wonka. How much for the goose? All right, Wonka. Let's go to...
1: I'll pay cash.
2: You're sounding like the dad in Willy Wonka. Veruca's dad. 131065, the dad venture this year, all thanks to Chemist Warehouse. We are heading up to Movie World. Imogen, this happened on a trip when you were a kid to the worlds.
0: Yes. We were at Dreamworld, and I don't know if you remember the ride called The Wipeout.
2: I have heard of the Wipeout. Is it still running at Dreamworld, the Wipeout?
0: No, they got rid of that a while ago.
2: Okay.
0: I was on a youth group trip, I was about, I think, 10.
2: Yeah.
0: And we ended up going on there for the first time and we got stuck about halfway through.
2: Oh. You got stuck on the ride.
0: Yeah, we were about there for about an hour and then we were like, unfortunately, we were on the sunny side, not the non-sunny side, so we got quite burnt.
2: An
1: hour is not so bad, though.
2: No,
0: it wasn't too bad, but it was definitely very hot that day.
1: Okay. And that might be nice bonding for the girls. If we, you know, well, I'm not saying we'd organise this, but if they got stuck together in a cage. Up in the, well, are you in a cage in the Wipeout?
2: Cage, right? No, you're not in a cage. No,
1: but I'm saying they'd love it.
2: I don't think we need to go into the rides, not we. I think we love the worlds. And we're glad they're having us. And we also love Chemist Warehouse. We love everyone.
1: Yeah. Oh, yeah. Well, yeah. No more comments, right?
7: 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It's Will and Woody. On 103.1 Power FM.

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0: It's Will and Woody keeping you up.
2: We've got a very, very special edition of Battle of the Gens this week because unlike Gen Z, if they brought in an icon, everyone would be like, who the hell's that? And you would have had to follow them on YouTube or TikTok to have any idea who they were. A millennial icon is a household name.
3: Oh, yeah.
2: It's 20 years since their debut album, in particular Strawberry Kisses, came second on the Australian singles chart.
4: 25 years, I think.
2: 25 years. The 25-year mergership, you can't be able to get that. Also, from the 26 years since the Sydney Olympics, where they were not just Australian icon, global icon.
4: Oh, yeah.
2: And right now they're on the show. Nikki Webster joins us on Will and Woody.
5: Oh, hey, guys.
2: Hi, Nikki.
5: Hello. Hello, hello. Woohoo.
4: You're bringing out merch for the 25-year anniversary of Strawberry Kisses, which is crazy because we also have some merch currently on our radio show for Will. I'm just holding
5: DJ
4: up a T-shirt.
5: DJ Will. Yeah, DJ. Maybe DJ Will needs to spin Strawberry Kisses. Well, at his next gig.
4: What are your thoughts, DJ Will?
5: Could sing for you.
2: We could hook up an event. Yeah, we can make that happen.
5: Look at that shirt. Not as good as mine, I don't think. I'm wearing mine.
2: Oh, you're rocking yours as well.
4: Yours is sick. Yours is cool.
5: And my hat,
4: I was going to propose a merch swap, Nikki.
5: We could do that, but I'll get you one. You don't want to wear the one I've been wearing all day, but I will get you one.
2: Definitely. On a PR tour.
4: Fully get that. You need to wear your T-shirt more. See what Nikki does? She wears her merch.
2: She's wearing her merch on her. Do you wear it outside of promo day, though? The Strawberry Kisses tee?
5: It's pretty damn comfortable, I have to say. It's really comfy.
2: She's still selling it. Look, she hasn't stepped out of the sale mode. Look at her.
4: Wear the merch more.
5: Wear it more.
2: Okay.
5: Get those sales up. That's what we've got to do.
4: I know you just mentioned as well that maybe you'd like to sing with DJ Will, which I'm going to take as gospel. But I am.
2: Also, Nikki, as a talisman of the millennials, you're going to be playing on behalf of Woods and I in Battle of the Gens because junior producer Annalise is also in the studio.
4: You're playing for us for
5: That's
4: a very special edition.
2: Annalise is representing the Gen Zers. She wasn't born when you were doing.
5: If she beats me, it's very embarrassing, right?
4: I could just
5: say I was really busy when I was young. I didn't know what was going on. I was busy working.
2: We'll support you. Don't worry. We'll support you.
4: Okay, so basically the way that we do this is that we test each other out on just the pop culture things that we think that everyone in the world should know. To find out who is most out of touch.
5: I can see her. She's looking very serious.
2: Amazing. Oh, she takes it seriously.
5: Game face changed just as you were in the intro.
4: Okay, who wants
2: Isn't that extraordinary to think that that whole under the sun sky thing that Nikki did at the 2000 Olympics was happening and Annalise was in utero?
4: Crazy.
6: I was just born.
4: Oh, just
6: so
4: born.
6: I makes it been better. Two months old.
4: How does that make you feel, Nikki, looking at a 26-year-old woman?
5: Oh my gosh. Like I need some Botox or something.
6: No way.
5: Thanks, love.
4: Okay. Annalise, do you want to go first?
6: I'll give Nikki one first. Are you ready for this?
2: Yeah.
6: Okay. Nikki, what is this iconic song from?
7: This is a real.
5: Exactly where I'm supposed to be now. Sugar, I know. Shine on me. Is it from? I know the song.
6: I know you do. I can tell you do.
5: This is me. Is it Hannah Montana?
6: It's not Hannah Montana, but you're on the right track.
5: Is it Hilary Duff?
6: No.
5: Oh, gosh. I do know the song.
6: It's currently in the news at the moment because there has been a third movie released from this franchise.
5: Camp Rock.
6: Correct.
5: Yeah.
2: Oh, wow. Camp Rock.
6: Nikki, that was really impressive.
2: Well done, Nikki. Well done.
5: I teach children how to dance to kids' music.
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0: 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It's Will and Woody keeping you up.
1: Every Tuesday, we play Battle of the Gens. We find out which generation is most out of touch. Woods and I are millennials. Junior producer Annalise, she represents the Gen Zers. And today, Woods, representing us, representing the millennials, a talisman of millennials in this country is Nikki Webster.
2: Oh, yeah.
3: I'd say you're our spiritual leader, Nikki Webster. You are proof that our generation is better than these younger generations. So
2: maybe you should say that at the outro after. I mean, if I lose, it's not going to be a very good intro, is it?
3: Okay, have you got a question for Annalise, Nikki?
2: Okay, are you ready?
4: Yes.
2: What were the names of the Sydney 2000 mascots?
4: Oh, God.
1: Oh, wow. You got all of them?
5: I've got two.
1: I've got one.
2: Okay,
5: I've got two. The last one is...
4: So there's three.
1: Good question.
2: There's three mascots.
1: Good question.
4: Okay. Woody's got, so you've got one.
1: Such a millennial question. That's absolutely in the breadbasket for all the millennials listening.
4: One was a koala, right?
1: I'm not saying anything.
2: Your 2 month old should remember this.
1: Yeah, that's right.
5: One was a kookaburra, one was a platypus, and one was.
4: So I just went to Athens and I went to the place where all the Olympic information was. So
1: nice.
4: I should know this.
2: Okay. Wow.
4: But I don't. I was going to say something like, I feel like there might be a Peter in there.
5: Peter?
2: maybe not.
1: P-E-T-A or P-E-T-E-R?
4: E-E-R.
1: No, Peter. It's a classic Aussie name, though.
4: Okay, so then if it's not Peter...
1: Why
4: maybe,
1: Peter?
4: I don't know, it just feels like Peter the koala or something like that.
1: Oh, yeah.
4: I'm really for, like, naming your animals human names. Anyway... Yeah.
5: Think about it's the Sydney Olympics.
4: Oh, Sydney.
5: Close.
4: No. Oh, harbour.
3: Third guess bridge. Is it Opera House?
1: Sid.
4: Oh, Sid. Sid.
2: She's like, why didn't you say so?
4: Yeah. Okay, Sid.
5: Sid. And then there's Ollie.
2: Ollie, yes.
5: Third one.
2: It's my favourite.
5: Sid, Ollie, and
1: I don't know the
2: Millie.
4: Millie. Obviously.
1: Wow, slightly sexist. The boys don't know the girl's name. Just the boys.
2: Classic.
1: Didn't look great. Nikki, go again. Give Annalise another look because I'm loving this.
2: All right. What line of sneakers featured removable wheels?
4: Oh, Wheelie sneaks. I had some of these. I did have some of these, but then I think I got the Kmart versions. I'm going to say Nike. I feel like Nike's pretty innovative.
2: It's called Heelys.
4: Oh.
1: Yeah, they're called Heelys.
3: Maybe the Kmart version was Wheelies. No,
2: maybe. It's not a bad trademark, though. I don't mind it.
4: They were so fun. We should definitely bring them back, I fear.
5: We did. Mm-hmm. We talked about Heelys the other day. Only the other day. Our youngest member of our team, he wants to bring Heelys back.
2: Maybe our next merch line, we could collab.
4: Oh, yeah.
2: Some Heelys.
5: DJ Will.
4: And
5: Nikki
4: you could put
5: Webster,
4: little strawberries on them.
5: I'd love this. We'll talk offline.
2: That's it. That's right.
1: Final question for Nikki.
4: Yeah, I have one. Okay. What is the saying, release the ninjas from?
2: Release the ninjas.
1: Release the ninjas.
2: Like Ninja Warrior?
4: Not Ninja Warrior.
1: We'd know that. We used to host that
2: Ninja
1: show.
2: Turtles?
4: Mm. Not Ninja Turtles. Mm. Now, it has nothing to do
5: Kung Fu with, Panda?
4: No.
2: Release
4: with animals.
2: The ninjas. Nothing to do with... Oh.
5: Release the ninjas.
2: Kung Fu Panda.
5: Oh, Big Brother? Big Brother?
4: No.
5: Friday Night Big Brother?
1: Big Brother Ninjas.
5: Big Brother Ninjas. Remember Friday Night Games?
1: Yeah.
4: Oh.
5: I used to say release the ninjas.
4: Really? Well, it's not that one.
5: Okay.
2: I'll take that one, though. Release the ninjas. I have no clue.
1: I have no idea either. No idea.
4: It's from the ABC3 iconic show Prank Patrol, where the host, Scott Tweedy, would release the ninjas and then they'd go prank another kid.
2: Who's watching the... No.
1: Yeah. Nikki. Shut down by Nikki Webster. Nice. Wow. Finished her off.
4: Every Gen Z in their car was dying just then.
1: Sure.
4: Scott Tweedy was the hunk of
1: Scott
4: ABC3.
1: Tweedy. Scott Tweedy. Oh.
4: He's the host of Australian Idol now.
1: He's a lovely boy, Scott Tweedy. Lovely, lovely, lovely, lovely, lovely man. Lovely man. Yeah. And he's beautiful as well, but not as beautiful as Nikki Webster, who's been on the show this afternoon. Nikki, thank you so much for coming
2: on. Thank you, guys.
1: And also, I should mention, 25-year anniversary merch is available of Strawberry Kiss is now available at officialnikkiwebster.com. Nikki, thank you.
2: Thanks, guys. Thanks for having
1: me. See you later.
2: Bye.
1: Bye, Nikki.
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0: Up late or up early? It's Will and Woody keeping you up.
1: So, Woods, I said an iconic TV show host has suggested that they will make a new streaming platform which just does reruns of the show.
2: Wheel of Fortune, Larry Emder.
1: No.
2: No, I would watch that. I loved that show. Burjo's catchphrase.
1: No.
2: Burjo's
1: not doing it. Neither's Mike Whitney, Who Dares Wins.
2: Oh, I definitely hit that. What about Who Wants to Be a Millionaire? Eddie McGuire.
1: No.
2: Stablemate of ours.
1: No.
2: Big Ed.
1: Big Ed's not doing it.
2: Okay.
1: Well, the streaming platform, Who Wants to Be a Millionaire?
2: I'd watch that, though. I'd watch that as well.
1: This streaming, this show, they've banked 800 episodes and they've got 850,000 followers on Facebook. Facebook is the key. It's a little bit older.
2: So it's a game show? Is it a game show? The panel. The panel.
1: No.
2: Panel.
1: Spicks and specs. No.
2: It's not a game show?
1: Yep. No. It's got game show themed. It's kind of, it's like just one of those big.
2: Oh, Rove Live.
1: No, you're getting close. Oh, it's one of those big shows. It was particularly on a weekend night.
2: It's Saturday.
1: Yes. Yes.
3: Saturday. And now you culture vultures, let's hear it for the host, Daryl Summers.
2: Is Daryl starting a streaming service?
1: Daryl wants to start a streaming service.
2: I love
1: this. He's 75.
2: I love
1: and
2: this.
1: And he said, we need to have a streaming service where we just do reruns of Hey Hey It's Saturday. They've got 800 episodes and he wants to just roll them out. And you reckon people will pay?
2: But hang on, because they did that. They did the.
1: They will pay. They've got 850,000 followers on Facebook. They'd all be over 60, and they would all pay $10 a month to get this.
2: I'm in. My family's in. 100%. We loved Saturday nights. Yeah. Hey, hey, it's Saturday. Yeah. But you know they did their reunion show, like a 20-year reunion, 25-year broke records.
1: Yes.
2: Daryl Summers, he's a genius. You know because he was the first one to host Dancing with the Stars. Nothing so Daryl Summers touches.
1: Yes.
2: Everything he touches turns to gold.
1: Yes, it's true.
2: He's a wizard.
1: Now. Much as I kind of agree with you.
2: Oh, right. So we're going the other way.
1: I also think this is one of the things that the world doesn't need.
2: Oh.
1: And I've made a list of other things that the world doesn't need.
2: Okay.
1: And it starts with the Hey Hey It's Saturday streaming platform. But I've also.
2: Well, I disagree with you, but go on.
1: Okay. Well, feel free to pull me up at any stage here because I think I should just be able to go through this list and these are for me a clean hit, things the world doesn't need.
2: Can I give you a yay or a nay after each? Because I reckon I'll disagree with a lot of yours.
1: All right. I mean, Annalise, you can also give me a yay or nay if you'd like to as well.
2: Let's do it.
1: All right, here we go. 3D movies.
2: Nay. Keep that. Keep. Nay. We recently got a 3D movie from a market.
1: Oh,
2: I just need to find the goggles. Where do you buy?
1: They stopped making the goggles because it was so shit.
4: You're kidding. Yeah, just get blue and red cellophane.
2: Remy watched this movie and it was in 3D, but she just thought it was blurry.
1: Oh, that's great. All right, my next one is 4D movies.
4: Yeah. No,
2: what was 4D?
4: Keep them. Yay.
1: Oh, shut up.
2: What the hell's 4D?
1: Shut up.
4: They're the ones when you go to the cinema and it's like an immersive experience.
2: Oh, the seat moves.
4: Yeah.
2: Oh, I love that. Yeah, yay, we're keeping that.
1: I shouldn't have given you this power.
2: Sorry.
1: Guys who wheel their expensive watches around in stainless steel suitcases.
2: Stainless steel suitcases?
1: Yeah, guys have got really expensive watches and they put them in a suitcase.
2: Yeah, lame.
1: Gone?
2: Like, get rid of that.
1: Yes. World doesn't need that.
4: See
2: just
4: ya.
2: Expensive watches. Don't
1: the boo-boos.
4: Nay.
2: Oh, they're cute. All right.
1: The world does not need that. Thank you very much. Thank you. We're starting to get a little bit of sense
2: cute
1: here.
2: Cute accessory on a bag.
1: Animals on planes.
4: Oh, nay.
1: Gotta go.
4: Get rid of it.
2: I think put them in, as long as you put them in coach.
1: Gotta go.
2: I think I'm okay with it.
1: Bubble tea.
2: Bubble tea. Never had one.
1: Gotta go. Don't get it.
2: Fair enough.
1: Launceston.
2: Oh. Whoa, I love Launceston.
1: Not seeing it.
2: Whoa, we've got some beautiful Tasmanian listeners, by the way. We're on in Tasmania.
1: It. Don't get it.
2: And we love
1: Don't get
2: Tassie.
1: It. Shia LaBeouf. Yeah.
4: He can go.
1: Gotta
4: he
1: go.
4: Can
1: go.
2: He can go.
1: Lindsay Lohan.
4: No,
2: she's having a great arc.
1: Must
2: she's
1: go.
2: Having a great
4: oh
2: redemption
4: God,
2: arc.
4: Back.
2: Lindsay's still got it.
4: Bring back the Ibiza Club.
2: Did you see Freakier Friday?
4: Yeah.
1: No.
2: Oh.
1: Did you see it in 3D? Chicken crimpy shapes.
4: Yeah. Oh, really?
1: Must go.
2: No.
1: Must go.
4: No, keep
1: must
4: them.
1: Go.
4: Keep them.
1: No. Yeah. World they're doesn't the best, need them. World doesn't
4: no,
1: need
4: no, no,
1: them.
4: No. They're underrated.
2: Did you just shush her? Whoa. Shushing people. I think that needs to go.
1: The world needs that because sometimes you've got to shh someone.
2: Yeah, sure.
1: These are things the world doesn't need. Yeah. Decorative pillows.
2: Yeah. Oh, yeah. I'm off that.
1: Don't need them.
2: Off that. Yeah, yeah, yeah.
1: Don't need them. People that put loud mufflers on the exhaust on their cars.
2: Yeah. Oh, I hate that.
1: Don't need that.
2: Yeah.
1: At least six of the modes on any household washing machine.
2: No, you need all of them.
1: The world does not need them.
2: You clearly don't do the washing. I don't. Every single mode has its benefits, my friend.
1: Reality show cast reunions.
4: Oh, no, they're good.
2: Oh, yeah.
4: They're really good.
2: I've got an I'm a Celeb one coming up very shortly. Five-year reunion.
1: Not your personal one. No, I mean like...
2: I mean, it was a direct stab at me. I was like, whoa, mate. No. Back up. We're still
1: mates. Care if you get a beer with Pete Hellier and Liz Ellis in your own time.
2: That's a reunion. No, I mean... That's what we call a reunion. No, chuck it on the socials. This will get some clicks. Who remembers 6 years ago?
0: It's Will and Woody. Will and Woody.
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0: You know the saying, where there's a Will, there's a Woody. Hang on, I don't think I got that quite right. Will and Woody.
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0: It's Will and Woody keeping you up.
1: Right now, though, Italians, assemble! Need the Italians. Gorgeous, gorgeous. Or anyone who speaks Italian. I said to you before the song that there's a receipt that's gone viral online, caused a lot of controversy over in Italy because of something that was written on the receipt, right? Now, Andrew has called up on 13 1065. Andrew, I just said the Italian. I'll say it again, Andrew. I'll say it again, just if you need to hear it again. Questa mi ha rotto il cazzo, anzi, brucia le uova e spatacci dentro. What have I just said, Andrew?
2: This person has broken my balls. But then the other part, I can't understand what you actually said because you're probably not pronouncing it.
3: Yeah, 100%. Yeah. Do you want to pass it over to me?
1: I think I've got it very wrong.
3: Do you want to say it for you?
1: It definitely doesn't say this person's broken my balls.
3: Look,
1: so it's, I'll show you the down there.
3: Down the bottom.
1: It's just down the bottom there, Will. Bottom thing on the receipt.
3: Okay. Oh, it's the
1: very bottom thing on the receipt.
3: Okay.
1: It's like the note.
3: Questa mi ha rotto il cazzo, azzi, brucia le uova e sputacci dentro.
1: Okay, Fabrizio has called. Hello, Fabrizio.
4: Hello, how are you?
1: I'm great, mate. Thanks so much for calling us and helping us out. What has Will just said? This was written on a receipt in Italy.
4: Yeah, the first part, I agree with the other guy.
1: It's breaking so my...
4: The second part, it's a little bit broken, but I guess it's like, could you repeat again the second part, please? Yes.
1: With pleasure.
4: Thanks.
1: I don't know where the second half starts. I'm just going to give you I'm going to give you the whole thing.
4: After the ball.
1: Okay. Brucia le uova e spatacci dentro.
4: Break the eggs to spit in there.
1: Pretty good, Fabrizio!
3: Oh, you know.
1: Fabrizio, well done. Okay, so, yes, the translation, we've obviously said it wrong. I'm sure your Italian is absolutely perfect, Fabrizio. Thanks so much for helping us. It was written on a receipt. This is pissing me off. Burn the eggs and spit in them.
3: Wow.
1: So the backstory is someone sent back their eggs. They were like, my eggs are too runny. I want you to cook them further. The waiter was like, sure, and then wrote on the obviously as written in Italian, this is pissing me off, burn the eggs and spit in them.
3: The breaking the balls part, nobody saw coming.
1: So obviously this is pissing me off and this is breaking my balls.
3: This is breaking my balls. Can you read, how do you say it in Italian?
1: Let me read it again. Questa mi ha rotto il caso azi bruzia. This is a breaking my balls. Anyway,
3: yeah,
1: what I'd like to...
3: this is breaking my balls.
1: What I'd like to focus on here is... Obviously,
3: that's crazy.
1: This highlights the fact that...
3: Spit in the eggs.
1: Burn them and spit in them is what he said. Anyway, it turns out the person who took the receipt could speak Italian.
3: Oh.
1: So it was like, I can see that you've written that on my receipt. Egg on their face. And it's gone viral, right? Now...
3: Awesome.
1: What it also highlights this story is the fact that sometimes if someone in the kitchen staff doesn't like you or if you're an annoying customer, they will do things to your food.
3: Well, it's very old school. Very old school. I worked in a lot of kitchens. I wasn't tampering with anyone's food.
1: You would always put full cream milk in coffees rather than skinny milk because you said it frothed better. So how dare you?
3: That was to a particular type of clientele.
1: There you go. I've proved you wrong.
3: Well, because it was just when you had an 85-year-old woman who walked in and wanted a very hot skinny latte and it was never hot enough. So, yes.
1: And this is what I'm after. 131065 is our number. What have you done?
3: Because then I also had to... I'm getting a lot of grief from this about the team. I also had to replace the milk at the end of the day, and if I only had to replace one type of milk, it was a lot easier. Yeah.
5: What a hard life you must have lived.
3: Yeah. It was hard. And also, the thing is, if I put a skinny latte and a regular full cream latte in front of you, you'd never know. Oh,
1: yeah. This is what you'd always...
3: No, you don't.
5: You
3: don't.
5: I would know.
3: Yeah. You might put on white.
1: I think it's almost illegal what you did. I think it's almost illegal.
3: Is that right? No. Oh, yeah.
1: This is what you'd always...
3: No, you don't.
5: I
3: no, you don't.
5: Would know.
3: Yeah. You might put on white.
1: I think it's almost illegal what you did.

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0: up early. It's Will and Woody keeping you up.
1: Right now, 131065, what have you done to an annoying customer's food or drink? You can remain anonymous, obviously. I can see on the board here that we have some anonymous calls coming, which I'm very excited about. But Lauren is more than happy to attach her name to this one. Lauren, this is because you saw something at a restaurant rather than doing it.
2: Yes. So okay. My husband and I were travelling through Europe and we were in Italy, and we went out for dinner with a big group of people, and then afterwards we walked out of the restaurant and we were standing out the front and we looked back through the glass window of the restaurant from the outside and they were clearing our tables, and the wine that people hadn't finished out of their glass, they were pouring it back into the wine bottle.
1: You're nodding, Will. Would you do that?
3: Well, look, the thing is, like, none of you guys have obviously worked hospo before, because there are just some things that that just happen. Like, that's no harm, no foul. You'd never know.
1: So you put it back in the bottle and then sell it the next night as a
3: Well, you know,
1: fresh
3: you're not selling the fresh bottle, but if you're doing it by the glass.
1: Absolutely. The tight ass in me really respects it.
3: Right.
1: Let's go to an anonymous call
3: here.
1: That's
3: just smart footy.
1: Sure. Anonymous, you obviously do not want your name on radio, which is totally understandable. You used to work for a popular fast food chain.
4: Yeah, I used to work for a fast food chain, and this lady, she came in, she ordered some chicken, and I packed it up for her. The chicken had just come out of the cooker maybe like 3-5 minutes ago, so it was pretty fresh, but she said she wanted fresh chicken. So what I did, instead of putting in a new batch and, like, cooking some more, I took her chicken, I went to the back, I popped it in the hot oil for maybe 20, 30 seconds, packed it back up, came out, gave it to her. She had no idea.
1: Smart. That's just smart for me. That's just smart. You didn't think about doing something worse to the chicken because she was annoying?
4: I didn't want to risk, you know.
3: It's quite vindictive there. At the end of the day, someone might get sick, and you know, there's lots of things there that are big red flags.
1: Coming from someone who used to put full cream milk in people's coffees that ordered skim milk.
3: But I'm not doing something worse to it. I'm not spitting in it or something. I think that's a new low.
1: I agree with that. I do.
3: You know?
1: You only spat in coffee once.
3: I've never spat in anyone's coffee.
1: Let's go to Susie here on 131065. Susie, you used to work in a supermarket.
5: Yes. So I was a checkout chick for a popular supermarket, and if I had a customer that was really rude or annoying, their bread would go in the same bag as soft drink and their eggs would go at the bottom of a bag with cans. Anything heavy.
1: Very good, Susie. That is annoying. And it's beautifully subtle because they won't realise you're doing that, but when they get home, it's broken eggs, it's squashed bread. That's outstanding, Susie.
3: That's really, because that's only funny when I get home, because I've got home a few times from the supermarket and be like, God, they really didn't know how to pack the bag, did they?
1: You're the annoying customer.
3: Now I know.
1: Let's go to Kerry here on 131065. Kerry, what do you do to people's food or drink when they're annoying?
6: Mine wasn't specifically to one person. I used to manage a football club and my job was to order the beers. And this one day, I didn't order enough of the heavy beer. And you know how men always know the difference between heavy and light beer.
1: Mm-hmm.
6: So it was after the game and the kegs had run out of the heavy. For the next 2 hours, I put light beer on and not one man knew the difference.
1: And they would have behaved better. I dare say.
6: Yeah, it was great.
1: Outstanding. I think that's just smart, Kerry. Now, I do want to finish on one.
3: Savvy people here that have called in. I don't think anyone's been too gross, too crass, or too offensive.
1: And I think what I'm about to throw to a little bit of audio here, it fits that bill of just crafty, I would say. It's just smart thinking. It's a call we got, I'm going to say a year ago. I love it. Enjoy. Anonymous, you used to be a barista.
7: Yes, a very prominent Sydney cafe chain.
1: Struth.
7: When I would see customers that we knew to be difficult come in, I would wipe my balls in their cups before I sent out their coffees.
1: Sorry, inside the cup, or would you on the outside of the cup?
7: Just put the teacup all over my balls, make the coffee.
1: Just so inappropriate. I don't know why we played that. It's not funny at all.
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0: Replacing snores with laughs. It's Will and Woody keeping you up.
1: A lot of you are wondering where we're going for the dad venture this year. Woods and I are taking our little girls, Remy and Max, and Trivial Lifetime Woods last year. We went camping this year. Thanks to you guys. Thanks to a guy called Troy, actually, who suggested this yesterday. Woody, last year we took our daughters on their very first camping trip.
2: Hey, look who's got a tent.
3: I think we both really excelled, especially when it came to setting up the tents.
4: Can you go to the tent peaks for me?
5: Hey, Ram, you want to go look for some unicorns or something?
6: Yeah!
5: All right, let's go. Yeah. Can you make sure you get my tent after yours?
4: I thought we were hanging out.
1: Or when our daughters caught their first fish. No tricks.
7: So I'm just going to go and put a fish on the end of the rod.
5: Look, look! He caught a fish! Yeah, Dad, catch another one.
4: Yeah.
3: But this year, we're stepping it up a notch, all thanks to Chemist Warehouse.
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3: I was in a theme park. 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
1: Alrighty, very exciting, Woods. Very exciting. We're going to go to Movie World this year.
3: Hell yeah. It was staring at us in the face.
1: It was.
3: That is the most iconic holiday you can go on as a kid, going to the worlds. We've chosen Movie World. Do you think it's most appropriate for the girls at their age?
1: Yes. Yeah, yeah.
3: I think Dream World, bit wild, like bigger rides and whatnot. Wet and wild, you don't like getting wet, which is totally fine. We won't address that now.
1: Well, just the hair in the face.
3: Yeah.
1: Largely.
3: And that's fine. Yeah. That's absolutely fine.
1: Yeah.
3: Movie World.
1: Movie World.
3: Totally works.
1: Iconic.
3: I'm actually pumped.
1: A couple of 4-year-olds. Extraordinary. Just the concept of a theme park. I had to explain to Max this morning.
3: Oh, yeah, right.
1: Well, just because I tried showing her a photo and just clearly wasn't clicking. And then as you go through it, I'm like, all of this is in there because there's so much. Yeah. The Batman thing is a big part of this.
3: Yeah. So
1: now you've made a couple of promises to Remy about.
3: I do this.
1: About Batman?
3: I do this.
1: What have you said?
3: So I've promised to Remy that she's going to have a meet and greet with Batman, the Batman.
1: This is your wife, Mim, telling her about Movie World, and I can hear how much Batman is a focus of that.
11: Remy, I was talking to Dada, and he said he wants to go on a girls' trip with you.
6: Oh, yeah.
11: And he said that he was going to take you to Movie World to see Batman.
6: Oh, yeah.
11: In real life. And he said maybe you could go in the Batmobile.
6: Amazing too!
11: And then maybe you could have a girls' trip with Max and Will. Does that sound like fun?
6: Oh yeah.
3: I love my daughter so much. But so I've said...
1: A lot of Batman there.
3: Meeting Batman and...
1: Batmobile ride as well.
3: Since promised a ride in the Batmobile. So Ginger Producer Annalise, who's in the studio and you're doing a lot of the comms with Movie World, just want to confirm we are getting that.
12: I just want to confirm that is not confirmed.
3: So I think that needs to be of utmost priority at this point moving forward.
1: Did you have that discussion beforehand? Did Annalise say to you that you were going to get a Batmobile ride?
3: I feel like I only half listen to meetings, but I feel like when we were in a meeting room, we talked about the Batmobile ride.
12: Yeah, I think it was brought up, like, because producer Tom has...
3: Yeah, so you were in the Batmobile?
13: It was a core memory of mine.
3: See, this is what I want.
1: Well, you've been in the Batmobile.
13: There's a famous photo of me just halfway up with a bowl cut. Just awesome. Batman sitting next to me. It was the best.
1: Famous photo. That was the cover of Time magazine. Good result for everyone, by the way. Speaking of meltdowns at any of the worlds, is if we don't get the Batmobile, the meltdown that Remy has upon not going in the Batmobile, it's good content.
3: It's
1: going to be good stuff.
3: Meltdowns are not
1: content. It's going to be great content.
3: I will not leave Movie World until Batman brings his car out and we are getting in that car.
1: No, you're sounding a lot like the dad in Willy Wonka. How much for the goose? All right, Wonka. Let's go to...
3: I'll pay cash.
1: You're sounding like the dad in Willy Wonka. Veruca's dad. 131065, the dad venture this year, all thanks to Chemist Warehouse. We are heading up to Movie World. Imogen, this happened on a trip when you were a kid to the worlds.
14: Yes. We were at Dream World, and I don't know if you remember the ride called the Wipeout. We got stuck about halfway through.
1: Oh. You got stuck on the ride.
14: Yeah, we were about there for about an hour, and then we were like, unfortunately, we were on the sunny side, not the non-sunny side, so we got quite burnt.
1: Oh,
3: an hour is not so bad, though.
14: No, it wasn't too bad, but it was definitely very hot that day.
3: Okay. And that might be nice bonding for the girls. If we, I'm not saying we'd organise this, but if they got stuck together in a cage.
14: A
3: up in there. Are you in a cage in the wife?
1: Cage, right? No, you're not in a cage. No,
3: but I'm saying they'd love it.
1: I don't think we need to go into the rides, not we? I think we love the worlds. And we're glad they're having us. And we also love Chemist Warehouse. We love everyone.
3: Yeah. Oh, yeah. Well, yeah. No more comments, right?
0: Woody asking the important questions, like how much wood can a woodchuck chuck if a woodchuck could chuck wood? The answer was a lot.
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0: Have you ever wanted to know what your favourite song sung by chickens would sound like? 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

0: 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This is Will.
1: So, Woods, I think the lies that I'm telling my daughter are catching up with me. When we interviewed Tom Holland, Spider-Man, and she was like, cool, Grandpa is Spider-Man.
0: And this is Woody.
2: So I told my daughter that I was a yodeling world champion, and she looked at me and like, wow, that's amazing.
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0: 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Jeez, that thing really is staring right at me, isn't it? It's nothing but 90s. All weekend, a trip down memory lane for the 90s kids that loved a yo-yo trick and the teens that wanted to be Neo.
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0: 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Can someone just get this Furby out of here? 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
9: I always have to concentrate so I don't accidentally say kimono dragons, which would be kimono. 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
7: A smooth run around town this morning, no delays or breakdowns. As for your run into Melbourne, looking good on the Western Freeway. Once you do hit Ferris Road, there are delays to Hopkins Road. The Deer Park bypass is busy at Robinson's Road. As for the Ring Road, it's still nice and clear to the Westgate. 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That's the latest traffic on Power FM.
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8: G'day, it's Tom Parry with your local news first. Patients at regional Victoria's public hospitals are set to benefit from an increase in nurses. Legislation was passed by State Parliament yesterday to increase nurse-to-patient ratios, the $109 million investment being welcomed by the Nurses Union, which says it'll lead to safer workplace environments. The CFA has offered three cheers to a retiring pilot, with Daryl Chibnall, also known as Chibby, set to leave his role at the conclusion of this fire season. He joined the organisation as a volunteer with the Ballarat Fire Brigade and has spent the past 26 years with their aviation unit. And students from Mount Clear College will be front and centre at Melbourne's John Cain Arena this weekend. They're taking part in the Victorian State Schools Spectacular, which this year features around 2,500 students from right across Victoria. That's the latest in your local news.
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9: Hi, I'm Donna DeMeo. Legendary singer Dolly Parton has passed away. It was just a few months ago she released a video revealing she was battling kidney issues.
10: I'm responding really well to meds and treatments, and I'm improving every day. Bad news is, it's going to take me a little while before I'm up to stage performance level.
9: She was 80 years old. A 27-year-old man accused of assaulting a 10-year-old boy and then stabbing the child's mum outside a Melbourne police station will face court this morning. Bystanders performed a citizen's arrest. The federal government's planned overhaul of Australia's migration system could be delayed until at least next month. That's because farming and construction groups are concerned about plans to cut temporary overseas workers. It's feared that will lead to worker shortages and higher costs. And Ghislaine Maxwell's bid to overturn her sex trafficking conviction has been rejected by a US federal judge. The 64-year-old is serving a 20-year sentence after being convicted of supplying underage girls to Jeffrey Epstein.
0: D2E Gym. From Dalacombe to Wendouree, you're never too far from a D2E.
9: In AFL, top honours for Melbourne skipper Max Gawn, who has become the first player ever to be selected in 9 All-Australian teams. The D's ruckman was last night named as the captain of this year's side. And over to NRL. Latrell Mitchell will make his return from his back and calf injuries in South Sydney's clash with the Titans on Saturday. He's been named on the bench. And Broncos skipper Adam Reynolds is hosing down talk of a rift with coach Michael Maguire. He's now backtracking from claims he was forced to retire early.
0: Fu Man Lu, fresh, delicious Chinese food the whole family will love. 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
11: Top of 13 today with a slight chance of a shower throughout the day. Tomorrow hitting 13 as well with frost in the early morning and partly cloudy. Friday, showers in the morning and afternoon, partly cloudy with a top of 15. Right now though, it is 4 in Ballarat North.
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0: 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Come see which feels like home.
11: Good morning, and it's a sad Wednesday, unfortunately.
4: It is such a sad morning to wake up to hear the passing of beautiful Dolly Parton.
11: Oh, what an absolute legend. And she bamboozled us.
4: She did, because we do our e-daily segment here, entertainment news, you know, twice a day. And about 2 days ago, she came out and said, you know what, I'm having a few health issues, but I'm okay. She obviously wasn't doing too okay, or something's taken a sudden turn. But I reckon in true Dolly fashion, she just didn't want anyone to worry.
11: No,
4: she would have just been like, I'm okay, you don't need to worry.
11: Yeah, and I think, you know, Carl, her partner of 60 years, died last year, and she probably just wants to go be with Carl.
4: Honestly, that's what I thought too. I don't think she's been the same since he passed away, because she loved that man. So, rest in peace, Dolly.
11: Rest in peace, Dolly. We've got a big show ahead of us, playing some bungled bands after 8:30. Of course, still my standby after 7 and 8 o'clock. Make sure you are signing up, powerfmballarat.com.au. It's our last week of that. Up next, something's closed here in our region, in Ararat. We're chatting to the proprietor of the Aradale Asylum in Ararat. But first, I think we got to
4: play a bit of Dolly.
11: Bit of Dolly.
4: Yeah.
11: Kenny Rogers, Dolly Parton, Islands in the Stream. It's Alex and Crystal on Power.

0: Alex and Crystal on Power FM, and it's a massive tourism draw to this part of Victoria, the Aradale Lunatic Asylum in Ararat. They've had some bad news, though. We've got the owner of Eerie Tours that do the tours around there, the scary tours. Nathaniel, how are you today?
1: Very frustrated, to tell you the truth.
2: Yeah, of course you would be. Now, something happened on Friday that's really thrown a spin in the works for you guys. What happened down there Friday?
1: So we got a phone call from the landlord, who is Melbourne Polytechnic, saying that the entire site was now shut due to safety concerns that are a direct result of a negligence of maintenance over the last several years.
2: Oh, okay. So then what's the solution there? Can they not fix the maintenance that needs... what do they do? What? I'm so confused. This is awful for you all.
1: Well... It could be, it's complicated to fix it, but yeah. We've been trying for 4 years to get their attention and have got nowhere. The problem is that the roof is a slate roof, and so when there's a strong storm, which there is often in Ararat, the slate moves, and very quickly a small hole can become a big hole, and we have quite a few big holes now, and so whenever it rains... Water is getting into the building and water is the killer here.
0: So they're basically, have they done sort of not much maintenance over the last few years, and then all of a sudden you've just been blindsided, they've done an assessment and gone not fit for you guys to be there anymore?
1: Well, to some degree. They've done, there's been almost no maintenance on the site for the last several years since the pandemic.
2: Despite you guys constantly asking for it to be fixed, obviously.
1: We've been asking, the maintenance man has been asking for the last 2.5 years. Martha Hallett, the MP, has been asking. We've been trying very hard to get their attention. This was completely out of the blue that they've just suddenly done this without any kind of consultation or plan to move forward. It's heritage listed by law and listed as of significant state importance. And it's of massive economic benefit to the town. Ararat has 8,500 people in it. And we pull 10,000 people a year through Aradale, like more than the population of the town. Aradale, it's been open 16 years. We've had about 155,000 people through in that time, and we cater to people from all around Australia every weekend. It is the biggest ghost tour in Australia, mainland Australia, at least Port Arthur maybe, but they're down there. So in terms of mainland Australia, it's of massive economic importance to the town and the immediate region, but in terms of its historic and cultural significance, it's a national treasure. There's nothing else in the country like this.
0: And so obviously we've got no way to move forward now. What can people do? Is it just we need to make enough noise for whatever they called in Melbourne to get it fixed?
1: Pretty much. There is only one way forward that we can see is that the Heritage Act isn't optional, that must be observed, and comes with penalties.
2: And it looks like it's straight out of a movie, honestly. I was just looking at photos of it. I'm like, this place is huge. Like, you could honestly set movies and stuff here at a building like that. And as you said, it brings in so much good tourism for the town. It's such a shame that something like this has been just completely pulled out from underneath you guys. I really hope something can be done to fix it up, because it sucks when tourism just falls by the wayside like that, especially with something that's so historic.
1: Well, it has to be fixed. And, you know, I've been talking to a lot of people about this over the last several days since this happened, from politicians to media to accommodation providers to restaurant owners. And it's just another example of the decline of the quality of Victoria. Mm. And we're sick of it.
2: Yeah.
0: Yeah, 100%.
2: I agree, absolutely.
0: Well, Nathaniel, thank you for your time. And once something concrete comes out of it, once you've got a petition or we need someone to write to, let us know and we will get the word out. We really appreciate you talking to us, and we hope for a quick fix.
1: Thank you very much. It's not just about us. It's about the whole town. Mm-hmm.
2: Yeah, absolutely.
0: It's about all of Ararat.
2: It would infuse so much into the town of Ararat. So absolutely. Thank you so much for pushing to get it back up and running.
1: No worries. And even in Ballarat, you know, the amount of tourism, people come to Ballarat for the day.
2: Yeah.
1: Arradale is just a drive, an hour drive away, and they stay in Ararat, they drive straight back in Ballarat, they drive home for the night. It's going to affect the whole region.
2: Mm-hmm. It absolutely is.
0: We're all in this together.
2: Yeah.
0: Thank you so much, Nathaniel.
1: No worries, thank you.
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1: What are you watching, Crystal?
2: 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I love a cheeky throwback rom-com, like all the good ones, like 10 Things I Hate About You.
1: Oh, yeah.
2: Grease. Love Dirty that. Dancing, Coyote Ugly, Muriel's Wedding.
1: Such throwbacks.
2: Oh, mate, Coyote Ugly I haven't seen in a hot minute, so I'll be planning on watching that tonight.
1: That's the tabletop dancing
2: one,
1: right?
2: Tabletop dancing on the bar dancing. So good. Tyra Banks is in it.
1: Yes, I don't think I've seen it.
2: Oh, you
1: just know that one scene.
2: Honestly, it was probably good for its time, but if you go back to watch it now, you're like, oh,
1: I mean,
2: it's not as good as I remember.
1: Maybe, I think that might be true about a lot of films from the 90s and 2000s.
2: Definitely.
1: I'm doing a bit of a throwback as well. You know, you just want your comfort show. You just want to, I want to be embraced in a warm hug. Mm. Brooklyn Nine-Nine.
2: Oh,
1: I'm
2: going to
1: do
2: yes.
1: a rewatch this. Not the whole thing, because it did 8 seasons.
2: I did it.
1: Yeah. Well, I've finished it before, and I'm going to go through it again. It ends quite nicely. And obviously, Captain Holt, the main captain's passed away Andre Brower. But I love it. I love Andy Samberg, and it's just my comfort show. Every time I watch it, I laugh, and I just feel.
2: You need to give it a whirl, too.
1: Have you never watched
2: it? I've never seen it, no.
1: Oh, get on it. And remember, the best lineup of entertainment is only on Stan.

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2: Yeah, all of that and more still to be announced at the iHeartRadio Music Festival 2026 in Vegas. 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
1: Smooth sailings on the roads this morning. There's no hold-ups or delays. As for your run into Melbourne, flying through Warren Heap to Balan on the Western Freeway, once you get to Leakes Road, it is busy through to Hopkins Road. The Deer Park Bypass is banked up at Robinson's Road. As for the Ring Road, it's starting to slow through to the Westgate. To get you from back home into Port Melbourne, we're looking at an hour and 21 minutes. 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That's the latest traffic on Power FM.
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2: G'day, it's Tom Parry with your local news first. We now know the identity of the driver linked to last week's alleged hit and run in Canadian. Luton Murray faced the Ballarat Magistrates Court yesterday after presenting to a police station and being charged with multiple offences. He's expected to front the court again today for a bail application. Ballarat-based Liberal MP Joe McCracken wants the state government to answer questions over the closure of parts of the former Arrowdale Asylum, which he claims has been, quote, allowed to rot under its watch. The member for Western Victoria says he warned Parliament 6 months ago about the deteriorating condition of the historic site. And pop culture fans are being invited to Ballarat next month for the return of PopCon. The event will take over the Ballarat Library and Civic Hall on September 27th and feature cosplays, gaming, art and free family activities. That's the latest in your local news.
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3: Hi, I'm Donna DeMayo. In San

0: News out of the US, Dolly Parton has died. The 80-year-old's nephew, Brian Seaver, has broken the news on the singer's Instagram account. Tributes have begun for the much-loved singer. Parton's 9-to-5 co-star, Lily Tomlin, has shared a black-and-white photo of the pair and simply wrote, "No words." The PM's ramping up pressure on Queensland to sign up to a national agreement on new rules for AI and energy-hungry data centres. Queensland's the only state that is not on board. The Northern Territory has also expressed concerns. The federal court has ruled that eHarmony misled its Australian users by promoting a free dating service that did not allow meaningful communication unless they paid. It's also found some customers who sign up for a one-month membership were rolled into longer subscriptions that were hard to cancel. And there are fresh fears of more rate hikes. Minutes from the RBA's latest board meeting reveals discussions about lifting the cash rate to 4.6%.
1: D2E Gym. From Delacombe to Wendouree, you're never too far from a D2E.
0: In AFL, Max Gawn has been named as the skipper of this year's All-Australian side. The Melbourne captain creating history, he's selected for a record ninth time. In NRL, Adam Reynolds says it was his decision to call it quits. He's rejecting claims he was forced into an early retirement and denied a farewell game against the Storm on Thursday night. The Broncos skipper now admitting his calf injury would have made him a liability. And South Sydney's named Latrell Mitchell on its bench for Saturday's clash with the Titans on the Gold Coast.
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2: Well, as you've probably already heard, the beautiful Dolly Parton passed away just overnight and her nephew took to Instagram, had a beautiful speech. Here's some of what he had to say about his aunt Dolly.
3: Dolly was a farmer, just like her daddy. He farmed the soil. She farmed songs and happiness. Dolly called me and said she wants to rest in a beautiful bed of plush cotton because after a life wearing heavy rhinestones, she finally deserves to be comfortable and have some rest. Rest in peace, Aunt Dolly.
4: Such a beautiful speech there. He was actually her head of security and he took over from his dad who was her head of security.
2: That's so beautiful. Hopefully she rests in peace. And she was reunited with her husband again, which I'm sure that's all she's wanted this last year. So rest in peace, Dolly.
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4: Top of 13 today, a slight chance of a shower. Tomorrow hitting 13 as well with frost in the early morning and partly cloudy. Friday, some showers throughout the day and a top of 14. But right now, it's 6 in Lake Wendouree.
1: 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Thanks to Metricon. With two stunning display homes open this weekend at Lucas Estate, come see which one feels like home.
4: Good morning. Welcome to the show. Dolly obviously dominating the news. What an absolute angel.
2: Yeah.
4: We're going to do something a little bit devilish, though, now.
2: Yeah, it's time for a bit of saucy sales. 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
4: It's Alex and Crystal on Power.

0: Alex and Crystal on Power, and you want to be a listening right after 7 o'clock. If you've signed up for Steal My Standby, your chance to win a $20,000 trip to the iHeart Music Festival. You could be seeing Benson Boone, Snoop Dogg, and BTS within the month in Las Vegas. Yes, you want that. Be listening for your name right after 7 o'clock. Before then, though, we're playing a bit of Saucy Sells next.
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0: Alex and Crystal on Power. Thanks to Metricon Ballarat. Two stunning Metricon display homes open at Grange Estate. Come see which one feels like home. Let's get a little bit saucy with some saucy cells.
1: Yeah, time for a bit of saucy cells. We take an article, we make it a bit sexy. So just a heads up in case, you know, there's small ears around listening.
0: Yes.
1: All right, now our article this morning is a new monkey species with orange lips has been discovered in forests of Dominican Republic of Congo.
0: Okay. Cute.
1: All right, my first article, my first little ditty here. The small primate was found in the Lomemi National Park. Lomemi? More like, who's your mammy?
0: All right. The newly discovered monkey had distinctive orange lips. I've got just one question. Do the lips match the drapes?
1: All right, my last one here. The monkey has occasionally been sighted by locals and given the informal name Liquelli. I hope he's not licking his welly.
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0: James Smash Repairs. Ballarat's only gold-class smash repairer. Just say, I want Barry. 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
1: Still looking great on the roads this morning. There's no hold-ups or delays. As for your run into Melbourne, looking good on the Western Freeway. Once you do get to Ferris Road, there are delays to Hopkins Road. Otherwise, the Deer Park Bypass has some congestion at Robinson's Road and a slow run on the Ring Road. 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That's the latest traffic on Power FM.
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2: G'day, it's Tom Parry with your local news first. Ballarat City councillors will be asked to adopt a new financial hardship policy. Changes to said policy aim to address concerns that the assistant options available to commercial properties have been ambiguous, with elected members to vote on the matter at tonight's monthly meeting. Regional Victorians who suffer from ongoing complex injuries as a result of a traffic collision could soon be getting more appropriate support from the TAC. A parliamentary committee led by Ballarat-based MP Joe McCracken has made that very recommendation in a report made public yesterday. And the big weekend is ahead for students at Mount Clear College. They'll be among the 2,500 youngsters taking part in the Victorian State Schools Spectacular at Melbourne's John Cain Arena, with two shows happening there on Saturday. That's the latest in your local news.
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3: Hi, I'm Donna DeMayo. The world is mourning the death of country music star Dolly Parton, who's died at the age of 80. She'd recently shared she'd been suffering some health problems.
4: The doctor said, we need to take care of this, we need to take care of that. Nothing major, but I did have to cancel some things so I could be closer to home, closer to Vanderbilt, you know, where I'm kind of having a few treatments here and there.
3: Major changes to Australia's migration system appear to be on hold. Labor is facing growing resistance from industries dependent on foreign workers. It's been revealed the man accused of assaulting a 10-year-old boy before allegedly stabbing his mother in Melbourne yesterday was known to authorities in WA and New South Wales. The mum and child are recovering from injuries. A 27-year-old is due in court today. A federal court judge has ruled that eHarmony deceived its Australian users, finding that its free dating service could not be used to build relationships without paying for a subscription.
0: D2E Gym. From Talacombe to Wenderee, you're never too far from a D2E.
3: It was a record-breaking evening at the AFL Awards night. D's ruckman Max Gawn becoming the first ever player to be named in 9 All-Australian sides. Pies star Nick Dacos is now the youngest to win the Players' MVP award twice. The AFL Tribunal says tonight West Coast to challenge Harley Reid's suspension that had seen him miss the first 2 games of 2027. Meanwhile, the Roosters have again named James Tedesco for the Dolphins' clash despite his ankle injury.
0: Septic tank emergency? Act fast. 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
5: Slight chance of a shower today with a top of 13. Tomorrow, frost in the early morning, partly cloudy, but we might be shower free with a top of 13. But that rain does return in the morning on Friday with a top of 14. Right now, though, it is 6 in Miners Rest.
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0: 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Come see which feels like home.
5: Good morning and welcome to the show. A bit of a closure here in Ballarat. The Wenderee Ballarat Rowing Club on Lake Wenderee, they're being shut down.
7: Aww.
5: Yeah, historic boat shed. Very similar to the Arrowdale Lunatic Asylum, where they've said not up to scratch, not up to standard, and it's not safe anymore to go inside.
7: Oh, can they renovate it and update it so that it can be reopened? Hopefully.
5: They might be, but it's been deemed unsafe for use. So, and they've got some pictures here, and it's just divers' pictures from underneath where the where Lake Wendouree is, and it's like rotting at the core.
7: Of course it would be. Oh,
5: so,
7: dear.
5: Yeah.
7: Hopefully they can fix it and get it up and running, but anyway, a bit sad.
5: Yeah, fingers crossed. Mm. Apparently they only got a new lease for there from 2025, so they've only just started renting it.
7: Come on.
5: Fingers crossed they get it fixed. Later on in the half hour, though, I'm going to be chatting about Ararat and what's going on there. I've got a story about a 100-year-old man who lived in one of the jails in Ararat.
7: Oh, wow, okay.
5: I'll let you know later.
8: It's only a 2-day music festival in Vegas.
9: How you feeling? You feeling good?
8: What could possibly go wrong?
0: Steal my standby.
5: The final week for your chance to get on the list, and you may be going to Vegas. You will be departing on the 16th of September. That is literally so soon. $3,000 spending money and tickets to the iHeart Music Festival. Could you want any more?
7: Well, honestly, the whole thing's worth $20,000 all up, so my God, we couldn't give you any more if we possibly tried. So let's call out another name right now. Clinton Edwards of Winter Valley. You've got 30 minutes, mate. 5333-1031. That's Clinton Edwards from Winter Valley. If you want to get to Vegas, give us a call.
5: 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It's where the tropics never end. It's Alex and Crystal on Power.

0: Winston Crystal on Power FM. Thanks to Metricon Ballarat. Two stunning Metricon display homes have opened at Grange Estate. Come see which one feels like home. We've been talking the last couple of days about the Aradel Lunatic Asylum, which has closed.
1: Yeah,
0: very sad. Obviously, they've been told to shut down and they don't know until when, so they're trying to get that fixed.
1: Yeah, they're fighting it because they shouldn't really be closed down. It's listed as a historical site, so any renovations that need to be done are supposed to be done, and they haven't been, and so they shouldn't have been closed down, really, so they're fighting the good fight over there.
0: No, well, funnily enough, it is such a big tourist attraction because not only is it one of the biggest criminal insane asylums in Australia, it's the only city with two. So Ararat has not just the Aradel one, they've also got J Ward facility, which was the old Ararat jail, which then did for a while become a mental patient facility.
1: Wow, okay.
0: Man, all the words they used back then were so non-PC.
1: Like insane
0: and mental.
1: Crazy.
0: I feel so gross saying these words.
1: It's not good.
0: That's what they're called. That's what I'm saying.
1: Yeah.
0: No, but the thing I love is I've been to this. There's a gentleman that was in J Ward facility, and he lived there until he was 107 years old. He was a prisoner.
1: 107?
0: At the time, he was the oldest prisoner in recorded history.
1: Holy hell, getting to 107's good innings.
0: Yeah, really good. Although, you know, you'd rather not turn 107 and be in jail.
1: Prison, yeah, but it must have been a good prison for him to last that long.
0: True, you know.
1: Serving him all the good food, having a bad time.
0: He was there from 18... Well, he was born in 1881, and then he was there in the prison when he died in 1989.
1: Wow.
0: Bill Richard Wallace. I've been to his grave, actually. It's in Ararat. You can go visit it.
1: Oh, is it? Wow.
0: Yeah. And the reason I went is because I read this story about him, and it makes me laugh every time. Apparently, when he turned 100 in 1981, there was this big petition being like, all right, he's been in jail since the 20s.
1: Wow.
0: So he's been in jail for God knows how long. Let's get some publicity going, sign a petition. He's 100. Who's he going to hurt?
1: Yeah.
0: Let's let him out.
1: What was he in there in the first place? Because he was kooky, or did he kill someone?
0: He was in connection to a shooting death of an American man, and then they did try him as being unfit to stand trial. So it was a whole thing, but that was 60, 70 years before.
1: Yeah, he's in there a hot minute.
0: He was in there a hot minute, and it was granted. It was like, yeah, he's over 100, he can leave. The petition worked. And apparently they went to Bill and they said, oh, you know, you can leave. And he refused to leave, saying, well, don't be bloody silly. I live here. He was like,
1: He was institutionalised. He's like, I'm not leaving my home.
0: And he stayed there for another 7 years until he passed away.
1: Good on him.
2: Will and Woody for your drive home. This is Will.
3: 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When we interviewed Tom Holland, Spider-Man, and she was like, cool, Grandpa is Spider-Man.
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1: Yes, Clinton Edwards, Winter Valley, 5333-1031, mate. 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

0: manage to steer clear of the Little White Chapel with your new girlfriend, you'll have a ripper time.
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2: A $20,000 trip to Vegas to see the iHeart Music Festival. And we were preparing to open the lines. We called out Clinton Edwards' name, what, 25 minutes ago?
3: Yeah, the last half an hour we've been asking for Clinton Edwards. He decided he'd leave it to the last 35 seconds to give us a call back. Clinton Edwards, you like to cut it fine, mate.
4: Yeah.
2: How did you find out? Did you have your mates calling you?
4: Yeah, my mate's calling me. I'm like, hang on, what's happening here? I'm like, hang on, go give him a call.
3: Did you not remember registering?
4: No, I didn't.
3: No. Oh, well, you have, so good to know that you're on the ball anyway. Well, your mate's on the ball anyway.
4: Yeah.
3: All right, Clinton, well, you have secured your spot on that standby list. Good on you. 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
3: No worries. 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We'll chat to you. All right. 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
5: Looking good on the roads around town. There's no holdups or pranks. As for your run into Melbourne, looking nice and clear through Warren Heap to Ballan. Once you get through to Ferris Road, there are delays to Hopkins Road. The Deer Park bypass has a slow run approaching Robinson's Road. As for the Ring Road, it's banked up through to the Westgate. 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That's the latest traffic on Power FM.
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6: G'day, it's Tom Parry with your local news first. Patients at Regional Victoria's public hospitals are set to benefit from an increase in nurses. Legislation was passed by State Parliament yesterday to increase nurse-to-patient ratios. The $109 million investment aims to bring another 250 full-time equivalent employees on board statewide. The CFA has sung the praises of a soon-to-retire pilot, with Daryl Chibnall, also known as Chibby, set to leave his role at the conclusion of this fire season. He first joined the organisation as a volunteer with the Ballarat Fire Brigade and has spent the past 26 years with their aviation unit. And next month sees PopCon making its grand return. Organised by Ballarat's Youth-Led Amplify Committee, the event celebrates pop culture in all its forms, including movies, TV shows, books and anime. That's the latest in your local news.
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7: Hi, I'm Donna DeMayo. Sad news breaking out of the US this morning where Dolly Parton has died. The 80-year-old's nephew, Brian Seaver, broke the news on the singer's Instagram account. However, we haven't heard the last of the music icon. She told Jimmy Fallon a couple of years back she had a secret song that won't be released until 2045.
8: That's the truth. We do a lot of things at Dollywood, and one year we thought about that. They asked me if I would write a song that nobody would ever hear. I'll be dead. And I put it in the box, so I don't know what they'll do with it.
7: Thousands of unfinished homes across Sydney are in limbo this morning after major developments.

0: Developer Bethler Group entered voluntary administration. A US judge has thrown out Ghislaine Maxwell's latest attempt to have her sex trafficking conviction overturned. The 64-year-old is serving a 20-year sentence for supplying underage girls to Jeffrey Epstein. And retired Test cricketer Will Pukowski is suing his former Melbourne school, alleging it mishandled a concussion he suffered at football training back in 2014.
1: D2E Gym, from Delacombe to Wenderee. You're never too far from a D2E.
0: In sport, and Max Gawn has been named the skipper of this year's All-Australian side. He's in the side for the ninth straight time. Tuk Miller is set to be a Sun for life, inking a deal to stay at Gold Coast until at least 2030. Broncos skipper Adam Reynolds is hosing down talk of a rift with coach Michael Maguire. He's backtracking from claims he was forced to retire early. And qualifying for the US Tennis Open is underway. Aussie Bernard Tomic was eliminated overnight.
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3: Greta Gerwig, who directed Barbie, she is making a new Narnia movie. Mm. It's set to be Netflix's most expensive movie of all time with a production budget of $280 million.
4: Damn, it better be good. Now, another movie that I don't think quite has that budget is Coyote vs. Acme. They're bringing Will E. Coyote and Roadrunner to the big screen. And you know what? The internet has been divided over this because people aren't sure if Roadrunner says meep meep or beep beep. I always thought it was meep meep. Meep meep, meep meep.
3: Meep beep.
4: With an M.
3: It's an M.
4: Anyway.
3: It's an M.
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3: Top of 13 with a slight chance of a shower today. Tomorrow hitting 13 degrees with frost early in the morning and partly cloudy. We might be avoiding the showers though, but they will be back on Friday throughout the morning and afternoon. Right now though, it is 6 in Canadian, and wherever you're driving, make sure you drive for the conditions. Thanks to RoadSafe Central Highlands.
1: 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Thanks to Metricon. With two stunning display homes open this weekend at Lucas Estate, come see which one feels like home.
3: Good morning. It's a day of, you know, it's a day of sadness, but it's also sadness. A day of celebrating Dolly Parton's life.
4: She's so beautiful. If you haven't heard already, of course, the beautiful Dolly Parton did pass away just in the last, well, few hours it's all come out. Mm-hmm. She was 80 years old, and the tributes are flowing. Honestly, on my Instagram, every single post is all about Dolly. And as much as we don't like the guy, Donald Trump has just said he's lowering all the American flags for the next week in honour of Dolly Parton.
3: Countrywide.
4: Yeah.
3: That is wild.
4: Well, worldwide, even.
3: Worldwide.
4: Yeah.
3: Now, I wonder if anyone's going to change their book week costume last minute and go as Dolly.
4: Someone dress up as Dolly, because she was all about books. She had lots of kids' books. I think she had a whole foundation to make
3: sure. You could order them in Australia and get them sent over.
4: Yeah, kids are reading books. So, yeah, someone quickly dress up as Dolly Parton for book week. That'd be beautiful.
3: 100%. Up next, we are talking to a local teacher all about book week, the good, the bad, and the ugly. Let's play one of Dolly Parton's classics.
4: Yeah, get into it.
3: Oh, her goddaughter Miley Cyrus covered this. That's how I found out about the song.
4: Beautiful song.
3: It's Alex and Crystal on Power.

0: Alex and Crystal here on Power FM. And of course, it is Book Week. And who better to talk to Book Week about than a local teacher? We've got Kat from St. Aloysius here.
1: You would have seen all sorts of costumes come through your classroom. How much are the kiddies getting into Book Week this year? And are they loving it? What's been going on?
2: Book Week is always a big event on the calendar, and the kids do love it, and sometimes the parents probably love it a little bit more as well. They spend a lot of time on their costumes. So, yeah, it's really good. The kids are excited about it. They're keen to tell you what they're coming as, or they love to keep it a secret too, which is the best.
1: Oh, that's cute. Ooh,
0: what is popular this year? What are the cool kids wearing?
2: I have heard a lot of Toy Stories. I'd say Toy Story 5 coming out. So a lot of Toy Stories and just your classic Harry Potter.
1: Yeah.
0: Oh, yeah.
1: See, now we've been talking about this, Alex and I. So you said Toy Story and Harry Potter. Technically not books, they're
0: Harry
1: movies.
0: Harry Potter is definitely a book.
1: Harry Potter. Oh, sorry, Harry Potter is a book. I meant Toy Story mainly.
0: Toy Story 5, though, yes.
1: Toy Story 5 is mainly. What do you think of kids that just go as movie characters instead of book characters? Or is it a little tricky to get as many book characters as you can dressed up?
2: I think sometimes the access to book kids don't have. So it's just good that they can actually be a part of it and be part of the community and be able to dress up and feel part of the day as well.
1: Yeah.
2: Sometimes it's that they just want to be in it, and they want to be doing their parades and showing off in front of their families and their friends. And if they don't have access to, you know, these glamorous costumes or creating something for a book, then it is good that they do get the chance to actually be a part of the parade. But yes, I do agree sometimes it's a bit of a blurred line with movies and books, but it's still good that everyone can join in.
1: Yeah, got to do what you got to do.
0: You're not blowing the whistle at year twos that are dressed like K-pop demon hunters, being like, detention, that's not a book.
1: You want them to be their favourite characters too.
2: I did actually have a look, and I think there might be a little K-pop book, K-pop demon hunters book. So
1: okay, good.
2: That might be one of those things as well where it just ticks the box.
0: Yeah, the technicality they get away with it.
1: Have you come across any costumes where you're like, that's not a book or a movie, not really sure what you're dressed as, but good on you for trying anyway.
2: Yeah, definitely. We've had the last minute. I've forgotten that Book Week is tomorrow, so throwing together just some clothes in the cupboard and put on a mask and have come to school, but again, same thing. Like, we all forget things, and it's just good that they can be a part of it and feel like they're in the school community. But, yeah, there's definitely been some random thrown together costumes.
1: Oh,
2: yeah,
1: that's funny. Well, at least they're all getting involved and having a good fun.
0: Book Week's about inclusion, not exclusion.
1: Exactly, yeah. Good on you kiddies that have all dressed up for Book Week. Kat, thank you so much. And actually, before we go, what are you dressing up as for Book Week?
2: I've kept it a secret from my kids, but and I don't know if any of them are listening today. So we've done a couple of texts this year. So it'll be either Charlie and the Chocolate Factory, the Frog Prince, or the Snail and the Whale. So I'll give you that clue.
1: Cool. Yeah. Okay, a few options there. I like it. Well, Kat, thank you so much, and have fun dressing up this week.
2: No problem. Thanks, guys.
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0: Alex and Crystal on Power. And if you signed up for Steal My Standby, you want to be waiting after 8 o'clock because we'll be, might be, saying your name and you have 30 minutes to give us a call to try and win that $20,000 trip to Las Vegas at Steal My Standby. And we ran into a bit of a problem yesterday.
1: Yeah, yesterday you and I, we ran up to grab a coffee. I went to Maya, you go to Fika to get your coffee just up the road there. And of course it was raining.
0: Yes.
1: And I was like, oh, my umbrella's in my car. I didn't have my keys. I'm like, who's got an umbrella? So Nick to Wendy. Wendy downstairs, she's got an umbrella. Anyway, you and I are sharing this umbrella and I just thought to myself, I'm like, God, I hate sharing an umbrella with someone. It's so awkward.
0: Yeah.
1: Because you're worried that like, oh, they're going to get too wet or I'm going to get too wet because it's only really meant for one person. Then like, I don't want to poke your eye out at the same time.
0: And then
1: our shoulders are getting wet.
0: Exactly. It leaks off the sides if you're too far off the edge.
1: It's so awkward.
0: And someone's trying to do a favour and bring it towards you and you're like, you're actually making me wetter than the rain.
1: Yeah.
0: So just back off.
1: It sucks. And then like if you have your own individual umbrellas, then you're just knocking umbrellas next to each other. Like, you need to stand 6 feet over there away from me so we're not bumping into each other. Just they're a great idea, but they're a pain in the butt at the same time.
0: Me and my missus are the only ones that are allowed to knock umbrellas. Nothing else like that.
1: No, fair enough.
0: Tandem, though. Could we, because I Googled this just before. I've looked up tandem umbrellas.
1: Yeah, and they're a thing, apparently.
0: Yeah, but they all look a bit weird. They're kind
1: they're
0: of like one handle connected to two umbrellas, and I don't like that. I want one big sort of canopy with two handles so you can walk side by side.
1: So you have a stick each that you're holding.
0: Yeah.
1: that might work.
0: Is it a bit ick? Is it like when you see people on tandem bikes, you're like, cute, but you're a loser.
1: But that's also weird. Yeah,
0: yes.
1: I don't know. You'd have to see it in the wild to judge it, wouldn't you?
0: Yeah. Well, the other thing you don't see a lot in the wild is men with umbrellas.
1: Yeah, no, yous are all just like, yeah, I'm a bloke, I'll just handle the rain.
0: Exactly.
1: Right. Yeah.
0: Oh, you don't want me to think about something else? No, I'm not going to do that. So I think it needs a rebranding.
1: Okay.
0: And I came up with something here. You can tell I spent a long time on this. The umbrella.
1: Umbrella, umbrella for men.
0: Exactly. We redefine it. It's all army camo on the canopy.
1: Right.
0: And then it's a sword as the handle.
1: Oh, that'd be right. A bunch of men walking around with their sword in their hand. What else is new?
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1: No delays or pranks around town. It's a smooth run this morning. As we run into Melbourne, a stunning run out of town onto the Western Freeway through Warren Heap to Blan. Once you hit Ferris Road, there are delays to Hopkins Road. You will hit a bit of traffic on the Deer Park Bypass at Robinson's Road and a slow run on the Ring Road through to the Westgate. To get you from back home into Ball, Melbourne, we're looking at an hour and 26 minutes. 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
2: G'day, it's Tom Parry with your local news first. We now know the identity of the driver linked to the alleged hit and run in Canadian last week. Luton Murray faced the Ballarat Magistrates Court yesterday after he presented to a police station and was charged with multiple offences. He's expected to front the court again today for a bail application. Ballarat-based Liberal MP Joe McCracken wants the state government to answer questions over the closure of parts of the former Arradale Asylum, which he claims has been, quote, allowed to rot under its watch. The member for Western Victoria says he warned Parliament about the deteriorating condition of the historic site 6 months ago. And students from Mount Clear College will be front and centre at Melbourne's John Cain Arena this weekend. They're taking part in the State Schools Spectacular, which this year features around 2,500 students from right across Victoria. That's the latest in your local news.
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3: Hi, I'm Donna DeMayo. The US president has announced the American flag will fly at half-mast for a week to honour Dolly Parton after her death at the age of 80. Donald Trump has labelled Dolly one of the greatest country music singers ever. A 27-year-old man accused of assaulting a 10-year-old boy and then stabbing the child's mum outside a Melbourne police station will face court this morning. Bystanders performed a citizen's arrest. The federal government's planned overhaul of Australia's migration system could be delayed until at least next month. That's because farming and construction groups are concerned about plans to cut temporary overseas workers. And to mark the 20th anniversary of when wildlife conservationist Steve Irwin lost his life, a new doco with never-before-seen footage will be screened on national TV on September 2nd. Channel 9 will present the special, which includes deeply personal interviews with Irwin's inner circle.
0: D2E Gym. From Dalacombe to Wendouree, you're never too far from a D2E.
3: It was a record-breaking evening at the AFL Awards night. D's ruckman Max Gawn becoming the first ever player to be named in 9 All-Australian sides. Pies star Nick Dacos is now the youngest to win the Players MVP award twice. And Crow skipper Jordan Dawson was named Most Courageous Player. The Giants have delisted Jesse Hogan just 2 years after he won the Coleman medal. He's now set to pursue a move to a Melbourne club.
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4: Hitting 13 degrees today. We're in the chance for a shower later on. Cloudy for the rest of the day. Thursday, we got frost in the early morning and partly cloudy atop of 13. Friday, though, the showers are back in the morning and afternoon, hitting 14 degrees. Right now, though, it's 7 in Cardigan Village.
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4: Good morning, and we're mourning the death of a legend, Dolly Parton.
6: Yes, beautiful Dolly Parton has, of course, passed away. Tributes are flowing exponentially. She was worldwide, just beautiful person.
4: And you can tell she's loved on every side. You heard just in the news there that they're putting the flags at half-mast. Mm. Donald Trump loved her as well.
6: Yeah.
4: We all love her.
6: We
4: Everyone
6: love her.
4: On the political spectrum loved her.
6: Yeah, she's a gorgeous person. So we have been scattering a few Dolly Parton songs throughout the show this morning. So let's get into another one very shortly. I think we play a bit of 9 to 5.
4: Yes.
6: Next one, we'll do that soon. Let's do this first.
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0: Steal my standby.
4: Well, it is time to steal. Clinton got in at 7 o'clock. We called his name and 40 seconds left in that half an hour
6: and he called in. Couldn't find he was. All right, it is a brand new name now. Jess Smith from Alfredton. You have got 30 minutes to call us back on 5333 1031. If you want to get yourself to Las Vegas now, don't forget, there's only two more days left in this. So if you've been thinking, oh, should I register for that? Yes, you should.
4: Yes.
6: KFMBallarat.com.au. Hello.
4: It is your last chance.
6: Yeah, Jess Smith from Alfredton. 5333 1031. You got 30 minutes, girl.
4: 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We are talking to a legend of Aussie music next, Diesel.
6: Yes.
4: All about his upcoming Ballarat show by request. But first, we're playing a song by a legend. It's Dolly Parton with 9 to 5. It's Alex and Crystal on Power.

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1: How you feeling? 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
0: What could possibly go wrong?
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3: At 7 o'clock, we gave Clinton half an hour to give us a call to get on that standby list. He had 40 seconds to spare before it was open season, called in. Well, we called out Jess Smith's name probably 40 seconds ago.
4: Yeah, she's on to it, Jess Smith. Good on you. Now, did you hear your name called out or did someone else tell you to get on the blower?
5: My best friend called me. She's like, did you put in for that? And yeah.
4: I tell you what, there's a lot of good friends around town because the same thing happened with our last caller, Clinton. He said, no, my friend told me. Lots of friends listening out for their names here. We love it. All right, Jess, if you were to go to Las Vegas, who would you love to see?
5: Oh, probably Benson Boone.
4: Of course. You know what? That has been the main front runner this whole time. Everyone wants to go see Benson.
3: He better do it.
5: My 7-year-old daughter can sing one of his songs word for word.
4: Oh, can she?
5: So jealous.
3: Yeah, she would be.
4: You've got to be 21 to go to Vegas. So sorry, girlfriend.
3: Seven doesn't quite make the cut.
4: No. Anyway, Jess, you are one step closer to potentially getting to Las Vegas. Congratulations. Now, as we have been saying, tomorrow and Friday are your last days to possibly secure your spot on the standby list. 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Could be calling your name out at 7, then again at 8.
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0: Alex and Crystal here on Power. Something very special happening November 21st at Her Majesty's Theatre. The one only Diesel is here, and he's here for his request door, and he's joining us now to chat all about it. Diesel, how are you?
1: I'm really good, thank you.
2: That's good. Now, this is a fantastic idea. I went to a concert ages ago, and they were doing requests, but like on the day, and it didn't really work. But yours, you're getting the requests in early, so you're prepped and ready to go. How'd you come up with the idea? I think it's great.
1: Oh, look, you know, I did this in 2006, and it was quaint. We did it with little ballots of paper at the door on the night.
2: Yep.
1: And I didn't think about the problem of, like, then someone was going to collect them all, bring them into my dressing room, and it was like, are you kidding me? I have to look at all this, like, now?
2: Oh,
1: like,
2: no, yeah.
1: I felt like a school teacher marking papers.
0: Oh, yeah. And, is that a song I do? Oh, I don't know about that one.
2: Can I do that one? Yeah.
1: And I think people, when they don't have time to think about it too, they were just kind of like nervously writing scribbles all over it. Some people were like using it to draw pictures for me. And
0: oh,
1: just
0: yeah.
1: Like, oh, you know, this is kind of fun, but not.
2: Yeah.
1: And so now, you know, I mean, fast forward to the internet being what it is now, 20 years later, literally. It's just so much more streamlined now. People can start voting for what they want now. It's a really simple form. They go to my website. If they know which show they're going to, they can start choosing songs now.
2: Yeah,
1: so we've given them like three playlists to kind of like, that's the guardrail sort of thing. Ones of like, you know, the obvious kind of like stuff from my records, and then other things that are like not so obvious from my records. Like I call that the sort of... I've used food terms because it's like a menu, you know.
2: Yeah.
1: So, and then I've one of just like all kinds of oddities. So, yeah, and it's good. I think people have been really respectful. I mean, there's been one person, not that it's disrespectful, but you know, the person that requests the theme from Cats, you know.
2: Yeah. Bossed out a bit of memories. We were going to ask you that. What's your favorite song to sing?
1: I want to sing that song.
2: So that's been your least favorite request, then, obviously.
1: I mean, you know, I'm a sucker for a melody. What can I say?
0: Have you had the opposite happen? Obviously, you've had those rogue requests. Have you had anything that you've gone, oh, I'd never thought about performing that, and you've sort of maybe discovered or connected with it through the request?
1: Yeah, look, you know, there's been, oh, well, Moon River is kind of like that. Oh, but then I remember, you know, picking that as my favorite song in an interview that I did when I was like 14 for a newspaper. And, you know, it was like, what's your favorite food? Pizza. What's your favorite color? Yeah. What's your favorite song? Moon River. And my parents saw the thing in the paper and they were like, what?
2: Where did that come from?
1: You know? I'm like, yeah, I like that song. You know, I wasn't trying to be like controversial, I think, but
0: yeah.
1: I do love that song. It's incredible, like, you know, the atmosphere. I mean, for some reason, when I hear that song, it takes me to somewhere every time.
2: Yeah.
1: Without fail, it just takes me somewhere. It's a very, like... Yeah, evocative song, I think. And I don't even know the movie. I've only just found out, like, recently that it was in Breakfast at Tiffany's.
2: Yes,
1: I'm like, okay, well,
2: was.
1: I haven't seen that. I actually haven't seen that film.
0: I don't think I knew that either.
2: You'll have to go and watch it, yeah.
1: Yeah.
0: Now, so, big question.
1: I mean, I know that song from the 90s that's got that line about Breakfast at Tiffany's, isn't it?
2: Oh, yeah. That song, yeah.
0: I said, what about Breakfast at Tiffany's? Yeah, that's the only way I know it either.
1: I know that song, yeah.
0: Now, controversial question, Mark. Will you be playing any songs by Diesel?
1: Of course.
2: Okay, good.
1: Lots of songs. I mean, they're going to, it's hits, hits, hits, of course. It's basically, look, let's be honest. This is an excuse for me to play my hits and just like spruik it with things that I know, and I can connect even, you know, some of my hits with people that have like requested it. If they give me an anecdote that just like really rocks my socks off, I'm just like, wow. And I will connect it with people. That's been the fun part, is just hearing people's stories and then on the night doing little shout outs and maybe retelling some of the stories. It's so different to just going up there and going, right, I've got my set list. I hope you guys like what I'm going to do tonight.
2: I
1: feel like really connected to the audience because I know that what I'm playing is actually like I've got actual like people attached to the song.
2: Yeah.
1: So that's really nice.
2: Yeah, that's a way to get it.
0: It sounds like it's going to be a really, really personal night and we can't wait for it. November 21st at Her Majesty's Theatre. Catch Diesel playing. It's going to be absolutely amazing. His By Request Tour is all around Australia now. Diesel, thank you so much for joining us.
1: Thanks for having me.
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1: freeway traffic. Having a look around town, it's still looking good for your Wednesday. No pranks or hold-ups. As we run into Melbourne flying through on the Western Freeway, you hit a bit of traffic at Ferris Road through to Hopkins Road, and the Deer Park bypass is busy at Robinson's Road. A slow run on the Ring Road to get you through to the West Gate. Census night was Tuesday, the 11th of August. There's still time to complete. In the census, every answer matters, authorised by the Australian Bureau of Statistics, Canberra. That's the latest traffic on Power FM.
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2: G'day, it's Tom Parry with your local news first. Ballarat City councillors will be asked to adopt a new financial hardship policy. Changes to said policy aim to address concerns that the assistance options available to commercial properties have been ambiguous, with elected members to discuss the matter at tonight's monthly meeting. Regional Victorians who suffer from ongoing complex injuries as a result of a traffic collision could soon be getting more appropriate support from the TAC. A parliamentary committee chaired by Ballarat-based MP Joe McCracken has put forward that very recommendation in a report made public yesterday. And pop culture fans are being invited to Ballarat next month for the return of PopCon. The event takes over the Ballarat Library and the Civic Hall with cosplay, gaming, art and free family activities on September 27th. That's the latest in your local news.
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3: Hi, I'm Donna DeMayo. The entertainment world is mourning the loss of American country music icon Dolly Parton. She was aged 80. Dolly's family announced the sad news this morning in a video message featuring her nephew, Brian Seaver.
4: She never saw a door she couldn't open, and the door she opened made and changed history.
3: A new Australian study suggests a 20% tax on sugary drinks may prevent 3.7 million cases of tooth decay across the nation. The study, a first of its kind and published today in BMJ Public Health, shows that a tax could also stop 306,000 cases of gum disease or complete tooth loss. There are fresh fears of more rate hikes after minutes from the RBA's latest board meeting revealed discussions about

0: lifting the cash rate to 4.6%. And a small village in southwest France has been torn apart by a tornado. 39 people hurt and hundreds of homes damaged. More than 120 emergency workers have headed to the village of Pommas to help survivors.
1: 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From Delacombe to Wenderee, you're never too far from a D2E.
0: Max Gawn has made history overnight, becoming the first player ever to be selected in 9 All-Australian teams. The D's ruckman also named captain of the side at last night's awards ceremony. He was full of praise for Adelaide's Jordan Dawson, who spoke earlier in the evening while accepting the Most Courageous Player award.
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3: Slight chance of a shower today. Cloudy other than that with a top of 13. Tomorrow hitting 13 with frost in the early morning and partly cloudy. We might be avoiding the showers though. They are returning on Friday with a top of 14 and partly cloudy. Right now though, it's 7 in Brown Hill.
1: 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Thanks to Metricon. With 2 stunning display homes open this weekend at Lucas Estate, come see which one feels like home.
3: Good morning. Welcome to the show. I hope you're dropping the kids off now and they're enjoying Book Week, which is very exciting.
4: Very cute. So, yeah, something else is very exciting. A bit of Bungle Bands. We love to play that around here. Good bit of fun.
3: We mess with your head. We give you the Temu version of a band. You just give us a call. 5333 1031. What band are we going on about?
4: Which band are we talking about when we say a few moments of the hot season? That's your band for today. We've bungled their name. A few moments of the hot season.
3: That one actually does sound really bungled.
4: It is bungled. So if you can figure out which band we're talking about, 5333 1031. Speaking of singers and all the rest of it, of course, Dolly Parton has recently passed away. We have been playing a lot of her music right across the day. We have to play her most iconic one.
3: Yeah, would you say this is the most iconic?
4: Yeah, well, she wrote the song, even though Whitney covered it and it was beautiful. But here's I Will Always Love You. Rest in peace, Dolly.
3: It's Alex and Crystal on Power.

0: beautiful tribute to Dolly Parton there. Oh, an original song from the 70s for Whitney. Covered it in the 90s for The Bodyguard. Alex and Crystal on Power. Thanks to Metricon Ballarat. Two stunning Metricon display homes have opened at Grange Estate. Come see which one feels like home.
1: Love listening to the slowly moving pebbles? Or maybe you prefer something from the Laneway guys? Way. It's time to figure out which band's name has been downgraded with Bungled Bands.
0: What is our absolutely bungled, fandungled band today?
2: Our bungled band today is A Few Moments of the Hot Season.
0: A Few Moments of the Hot Season.
2: Yeah, Gordon on 5333 1031. Do you think you know what A Few Moments of the Hot Season is?
3: Yes, I do.
2: All right, what is it then, Smarty Pants?
3: I reckon it's 5 seconds of summer.
2: 5 seconds of summer.
0: All right, well, we're going to see if Georgie from Yendon agrees with you. Do you agree with Gordon? Is it 5 seconds of summer?
4: It is. It's 5 seconds of summer.
0: All right.
2: Well, we've also got... It sounds like someone like you. Alex is on the line. Alex from Cardigan. Do you think it's 5 seconds of summer?
5: Yeah,
2: you do. All right. Yeah, you're all pretty smart. Of course, A Few Moments of the Hot Season. 5 seconds of summer. Easy one, wasn't it?
0: Yeah, really bungled.
2: All right, next week I'm going to make it harder.
0: Yeah,
2: okay?
0: Do it. I dare you.
2: I'm running out of bands, so if you've got suggestions, 5333 1031.
0: Get people to do your job for
2: exactly.
0: you.
2: Exactly.
0: Let's get into it.

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2: What's hot? Looking at the weather forecast, we might actually get a day without rain today.
3: But hey, bit of sunshine.
2: Fingers crossed, and that's good because what's not is sharing an umbrella. We tried it yesterday, it didn't go well, and everyone ended up wet.
3: It's so awkward. What's hot? Earlier we were chatting to Diesel. He's going to be coming to Her Madge in November, so grab your tickets for that. That's very exciting.
2: Mm-hmm.
3: And what's not? Beautiful Dolly Parton passing away overnight. May she rest in peace. She's so gorgeous.
1: What's hot at the Western Hotel? 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

0: Barry James Smash Repairs. Ballarat's only gold class smash repairer. Just say, I want Barry. 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
1: freeway traffic. In Wendouree, a building fire at Forest Street. We have crews on the scene to avoid the area if you can. Otherwise, take a look at your run into Melbourne, nice and clear on the Western Freeway until Ferris Road, then delays it through to Hopkins Road. The Deer Park bypass is busy at Robinson's Road, and the Ring Road's looking good through to the Westgate. 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
2: G'day, it's Tom Parry with your local news first. Patients at Victoria's public hospitals could soon benefit from an increase in nurses. Legislation was passed by State Parliament on Tuesday to bolster nurse-to-patient ratios. The $109 million investment is being welcomed by the Nurses Union, which says it'll lead to safer workplace environments. The CFA has offered three cheers to a retiring pilot, with Daryl Chibnall, also known as Chibby, set to leave his role at the conclusion of this fire season. He first joined the organisation as a volunteer with the Ballarat Fire Brigade and has spent the past 26 years with their aviation unit. And a big weekend is ahead for students of Mount Clear College. They'll be among the 2,500 youngsters taking part in the Victorian State Schools Spectacular, with two shows happening on Saturday at Melbourne's John Cain Arena. That's the latest in your local news.
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3: Hi, I'm Donna DeMayo. The family of Dolly Parton has posted a touching tribute following her death, aged 80. Her family confirming her passing in a video message featuring her nephew, Brian Seaver.
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3: Housing industry leaders are heading down under, coming in from various countries, including Norway, Japan, Canada and Brazil. The representatives will discuss matters and concerns facing the housing industry over a two-day convention at Victoria's Parliament House tomorrow and Friday. And to mark the 20th anniversary of when wildlife conservationist Steve Irwin lost his life, a new doco with never-before-seen footage will be screened on national TV on September 2nd. Channel 9 will present the special, which includes deeply personal interviews with Irwin's inner circle.
0: D2E Gym. From Dalacombe to Wendouree, you're never too far from a D2E.
3: Took Miller will remain a Gold Coast Sun for life. The 30-year-old has signed a new contract extension, keeping him there until the end of 2030. Miller says it's a special moment.
6: Anytime you get an opportunity to, you know, keep living out your dream, I think it's really cool. I'm just really fortunate that the club has allowed me to do that, and I'm excited for what's to come.
3: The Giants have delisted Jesse Hogan just 2 years after he won the Coleman medal. He's now set to pursue a move to a Melbourne club.
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7: A top of 13 today. A cloudy one ahead of us. Tomorrow, partly cloudy with some frost in the early morning and a top of 13. Friday heading 14. Showers throughout the morning and afternoon. Right now, though, it's 8 in Bunkers Hill.
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1: Now, there's been a lot of news lately around certain things that are happening in sport, AFL, all the rest of it, but there is one girl by the name of Abby. 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
0: The go goes now for your 15 song marathon. 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

bed, just hit the pedal. 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But when I lean for the kiss, you said I'll probably

0: Alex and Crystal. It's your 15-song marathon on Power. And Australia might be getting a new M&M flavour if it goes well in the US. How do you feel about mint-flavoured chocolate?
1: Oh, I was going to say, don't M&M's all taste the same? They just got different colours. But no, mint flavour. I suppose you got your peanut ones, your crispy ones. I get you. No, I don't like anything mint. Mint is meant for toothpaste only, in my opinion.
0: M&M's mint crunchy cookie wouldn't do it for you?
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0: I love it. Mint and mint chocolate chip ice cream is my favourite flavour of ice cream.
1: Okay, there you go. You'll love them then.
0: Well, if you do love them as well, you can have a look at those new M&Ms and pray that they come to Australia on powerfmballarat.com.au. It's in our trending section. Back to the 15-song marathon. It's Cherry Bomb on Power.

0: That was your 15 song marathon on Power. Alex and Crystal here. We're finishing up and we will be back tomorrow from 6 a.m. Only a couple more days left for Steal My Standby.
1: 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Get registering now. You're going to miss out.
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5: G'day, it's Tom Parry with your local news first. We now know the identity of the driver linked to the alleged hit and run in Canadian last week. Luton Murray faced the Ballarat Magistrates Court yesterday after presenting at a police station and being charged with multiple offences. He's scheduled to front the court again today for a bail application. Ballarat-based Liberal MP Joe McCracken wants the state government to answer questions over the closure of parts of the former Arradale Asylum, which he claims has been, quote, allowed to rot under its watch. The member for Western Victoria says he warned Parliament 6 months ago about the deteriorating condition of the historic site. And next month sees PopCon making its grand return. Organised by Ballarat's youth-led Amplify Committee, the event celebrates pop culture in all its forms, including movies, TV shows, books and anime. That's the latest in your local news.
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6: Hi, I'm Donna DeMayo. Donald Trump is leading tributes to the Queen of Country as the world mourns the death of Dolly Parton. She passed away overnight at the age of 80. Some of Hollywood's biggest names are paying tribute to the music star. Her co-star in the movie 9 to 5, Lily Tomlin, has responded with a simple no words. And Julia Roberts says the sun has dimmed today. The Prime Minister is ramping up pressure on Queensland to sign up to a national agreement on new rules for AI and energy-hungry data centres. Queensland's the only state that isn't on board. The Northern Territory has also expressed concerns. The federal court has ruled that eHarmony misled its Australian users by promoting a free dating service that did not allow meaningful communication unless they paid. And there are fresh fears